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This is Sukadev. This is the son of Vyas Maharishi. If they can have, of course, the recitation of this, as it was done for Parikshit, karne wale anandita dayak kudu upay nahi hai. There is no other means that is great, so great like this Bhagavatam, like the recitation of this great Bhagavatam. Janmantare bhavet punyam tada Bhagavatam labhet. It is by rewards and merits from previous birth. You think this could happen, Jasso? No one people want to do this thing. Puran is here. Puran is sitting somewhere wrong. Puran family, his family will host a Bhagwat in August. That's the third Bhagwat that we are doing in that family. He was the first. He was telling me outside, he said, Baba, if God bless me again. I said, no, how much I tried to do it the first time, and if God bless me again, I will do again. His family, first one, we were at that home. Second one, and now third one, family is going to host again in a couple months time, in a couple weeks time actually. So this is what is explained. Bhagavat says, Bhagavat, bhavet punyam tada bhagavatam labhet. A family has to have accumulated merit. Until the merit is not here, it's not going to happen. Janaman janmantare, that even for the younger ones, that is the merit that you have acquired from your grandfather and great-grandfather Denise. Parents' merit is what fall to give that blessing. To do it, sometimes some people have the money and they still can't get it done. So to get it done, this is what he says. Bhagwan explains, Parikshit katham vastum samabham sanstate shuke. Parikshit was fortunate just the same way to have it recited from the lips of the great Shukadev Mahamuni. Sudha kumbham grihitvaitam devastatra sagamagamam shukam natva vasante swakarya kushala suraha. That when the recitation started, the devtas, they come from heaven and they bring a kum. You know the kum? Last year we had the kummila. Kummila. Well, you know is the kum? They walk with the kum. They walk with a jar nectar from heaven. They bring it. And when Shukadev start the recitation of the Bhagavat from Parikshit, they walk with that and they bring it kum. And bhavet punyam tada bhagavatam labhet. And they say, boy, you're doing this for Parikshit to save his life. If he drink this nectar that we have here, he will not die. He will become immortal, amar. So Shukdev Muni watch them and he ain't say a word. Parikshit katham sabhavyam shuke sudha kumbham grihitvay devastata katha sudham prayacha grihitvay sudham imam. The merit of the katha that you are about to receive, the Bhagavat, that which you are about to recite, give that to us and we will in turn exchange, we will barter. We will give the glory of the Bhagavat, this nectar of immortality. Let him drink it and he will be free. This is how great this Bhagavat is. Kwa sudha kwa katho loke kwa kacha. Give him anything. And give us that, and once that is made, Brahmadato Vicharite Tada Devan Jarat Manin Maha Brahmadato. You know what Shukdev did? He watched them and he smiled. He never answered them. This is even difficult for the devtas to achieve. Sreeman.

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For my born sons of Brahma, Sanak, Sanandan, Sanatan, and Sanat Kumar. These are the mind born sons of Brahma, childhood sages. It is they who first qualified the hearing in Saptaha. You see the handbill when you all get it, it has Saptaha. You see the word Saptaha that is there? They put seven nights alone. You see Bhagavat Saptaha. What is this Saptaha? Why we just call it Saptaha? What is the purpose of calling it Saptaha? And this is what Bhagwan says. That Shukdev, Shaunak is telling him, यह बात सुक्रेय शुक्रेय की लोक के विग्रह करने वाले घड़ी आदि को स्थान नहीं रह सकते हैं किसी प्रकार होते प्रीवी सप्ताह परायण विधि सुनते सनत कुमार और इनकार कहाँ. How did Sanat Kumar and them come to recite it for Narad? What was responsible for Narad being able to hear it in the course of a week? That is what this is. From today when we start three times a day until the end. How come? Because to recite it, they tell you if you recite the whole thing, this high 18,000 slok. When you go down recite. To do that, you have to parayan. You have to sit down and no explanation. Just I read from cover to cover, cover to cover, cover to cover until it's done. But then you will not understand anything. So therefore, Sanat Kumar, the Sanat Kumaras, the mind-born sons of Brahma, they were first to have it recited to Naraji. He learnt it there for the first time. Its recitation in Saptaha in 1 week, during the course of 1 week. So this is Shaunak is asking, so aapke sanmukh varna kahe ko kuch mujhe Shukadev ki Maharaj apke antar shisht samajar kahe. But tell me, how did he learn? Happened to come across.

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He sounds like, but now, so he say, when you watch your face, he say, what happened, Narad? They ask him, what happened? What bothering you? So itne ki shigra dhu, tell us, what is causing? Is samay tumne shunya chit jane padte, jaise kisi dhan ko hat gaye, athava adbhut chadak deo ko. That tell us, what has been stolen from you? What has been taken from you? What is bringing about such difficulties? 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Kalyandayak ko baat me devi aaya dharma ko mitra kaliyug ko sab sansar isse brashta chair rakhe hain. I am seeing the adharma that is taking place in kaliyug, I am seeing the wrong things that are being done. And for us, my dear friend, that has become hard. When you are a young pandit, you don't really take on much. But you see, as you gain older, and when you start to see the wrong thing done so, it has become difficult to keep your mouth closed. Ask the pandits who have seniors, who are a little bit in age, it has been hard. Sometimes you really have to hold your mouth and just walk out. And we're seeing it now. You're seeing lots of wrong things that are being done in homes, in families, in society. Sometimes not by those who we expect it, but those who we don't expect it as well. So Nadiji said, I saw all of this and this brought difficult me. Brashchachar ko phel rakhe hai. Everybody's mind is becoming ki satya tap sauch daya nahi rahte, keval jhoot bolte hai. Nobody speaks the truth again. Daya, nobody has compassion for anybody again. Anybody see anybody, they pass them straight. You know, like sometimes you're driving, you know, when you're driving, if rain falling and you have a pool of water and you see somebody stand up there, you know, you try to slow down. But you know how some people run? Stop and think about the man who stand up there. He stand up in the rain, taking a taxi to go to work. You driving in a car. But you see, to know that, you have to travel. If you never take a taxi and travel, you don't know that. When somebody begins to explain to you how traveling is or how commuting is by traveling, the only way you could understand that is you had to do it yourself. You had to get wet, then you will understand how it knows to wet someone. This simple thing, daya. Where's the mercy? Simple little thing. This evening I was talking to someone I was sharing with it. You know, daya ko hints ko nahi hai na. We mustn't harm any creature. Fella come to quarrel with me one day. Say, what are you quarreling for? Say, I'm an activist. I say, what kind of activist you is? Say, I'm an animal activist. I say, okay, are you vegetarian? Good question, eh? If you're an animal activist, are you vegetarian? Because you can't care for dogs, for cats, for lower life forms, but yet you eat the rest. It's the same hints, not so. You think that makes sense? In my mind, it doesn't. So if the first thing that if you're telling me that you have care and compassion towards one species, what about the species that you eat? Where's the compassion for that? And you see, these are the things. So when I asked him that, he couldn't answer me. Ask him straight. So he said, well, it doesn't matter, you know. I said, yes, it does.
Do you eat McDonald's? He couldn't answer me. And this is, to me in my mind, that doesn't make sense. You can't be an activist for one thing, and on the other side, is ved, bhed, and labhed. Understand? You have ved, bhed, and labhed, you know. You can't do one thing. So he says very beautifully that this is what takes place. Satya ko nahi hai, nobody speaks truth. Daya ko nahi hai. Aur naam rahe keval ko jhoothe boli hai. Predominant mode of speech, everybody. Lots of untruths that are being told. Aur udhar pushan karne aayega iske karan chit mein atyant chinta hai. Because of this I am. You know, Naraji is seeing the troubles that we have and he is affected by it. और तथा उपद्रव को वाली बुद्धि को मन भाग ही है, यू नो दया मर्सी समथिंग है. हैव यू एवर सीन एन एनिमल गॉट स्ट्रक बाय अ व्हीकल एंड इट्स डाइंग? हाउ यू फील? आई सॉ दैट वन डे एंड दैट बॉदर्ड मी अंटिल आई रीच होम. ऑलवेज इज एन एनिमल अ डॉग इन माय माइंड से नोम नमो भगवते वासुदेवाय गो नो. Any person just bush and they're gone. Okay. This is dayahin. No mercy. That's a life. My mom had a dog. And when she was in her old age, she fall down. She walk in and she fall down. And she fall down. Mother called me. I say, what ma? She say, come. I say, what happened? She say, go charim. Who is the mind cow to? So when they make young one and they're having a difficult time, she used to ask my father to carry. When that dog died, her name was Pretty, I still remember. She said, go read a little guitar for him. I said, Ma is a dog. I wasn't yet upon it. I said, Ma is a dog. She says, alive. It's a soul. Read a guitar. And then you have others who cannot. So Bhagwan says very beautifully that this is, it bothered him. सजन पाकंदे को बिरत कर परिग्रास सहित रहे हैं दो टोकब्र पखन. Every corner you go is somebody making pakhan here, there and everywhere. Countless issues. और प्रभुता को सोलह समुदाय धन को लोभ से कन्या को बेच को देते पुरुष को क्लेश रहते हैं. Homes and families, you know, parents sell their children for wealth. Parents have no respect for their children. They do these. It's more detailed than that, but this is आश्रम अर्थात मंदिर को तुकारे को तड़ को नदियों को यवन को अधिकार को रखे हैं. People go to mandir, but they don't go because of the love of God. They go for everything else. और तुकार द्वारे हैं. It's run by others and they collect the wealth from it. और यवन वाले को रखे हैं. देवता को बहुत को स्थान दुष्ट को नष्ट को डाले हैं. 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So like this again and again, it bothered him. It bothered him. And then Sukdev explains very beautifully. दोष को दुख दे के पृथ्वी के घूमता रहे वृंदावन को यमुना निकट को आ गए हैं. Then he said, I came to the bank of the Yamuna. On the bank of the Yamuna, kadam ki briksh ko nadi ki kinare hai. 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Under the kadam tree that is there, still there, kadam tree that is there, you stand there, and Bhagwan Sri Krishna is to stand up below. So he says, I came to Yamuna.

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Listened to the both of them, and she began to explain what was her condition, that she was trying to revive her sons. And she reached out to him. She says, "Oh Narad, help me. It is these two sons of mine. I have done a lot. We were all very young at one time, and I came with them, but as time passed, they both, of course, became elderly. I started to feel weak. It is only when I came to Vrindavan, when I came to the holy spot that is called Vrindavan. Vrindavanastha sada yoga uttastvam taduni navaha. Only when I gained contact with Vrindavan that I became young again. Aputra grahana kaksha janama munchada kincha sune praptudunune. That look at them, O Narada, do something to help my children. I am worried about them.

So he tells her, he says, because of contact with Vrindavan, you were able to do that. But in this age in which you live, in the age of Kali Yuga, of course, it is difficult. So she asked him, she said, Narad, how this time get like this? How it got like this? What brought it here? He began to explain to her, he said, when Parikshit left this world and Sri Krishna left, when Sri Krishna left this world, Raja Parikshit was there and he was defending his kingdom. And he met with Kali. So she asked him, why Parikshit? If Parikshit knew this age is so terrible, this age of Kali Yuga is so terrible, why did he allow him to stay? And Narada Vacha, yat palam nasti tapasya yam yogi samadhina tat palam labate sambalau keshava kirtanat. In the age of this age, nothing will bear fruit. But you see Keshava Kirtana, you see glorifying the name of Keshav, Bhagwan Shri Hari, that in itself is the lone merit that is to be obtained in this age. And because of that, that cause, Ekakadam Kale Drishta Savatsari Nasam, because of it, Parikshit allowed Kali to stay alive. He did not slay him because of the fact that in this age, Keshava Kirtanam, because of worshipping Bhagwan.

Kukarma Charasara Sarvato Narigato Dhunaha. But in this age, because of Kukarma, because of the terrible actions that are performed by men, devotion, bhakti has left under such, of course. So he tells her, he says, my dear lady, that take courage. Sri Krishna Charanam Bhujam Smara Dukkam Gamishyati. Why don't you, have you forgotten Sri Krishna, the divine Lord of Vrindavan? It is because of him that you are here. He has given you this blessing to be here. Satya Gupto Baidarayati Mukti Sadhuko Kalau Kevala Bhakti Brahma Yujya Kadini. Yujya Kadini, in times gone by, he made you come here. You were the eternal devotion. Bhakti is devotion. So he's telling her, her two sons. You were here, your two sons, Gyan and Vairagya. Knowledge and detachment. They were there. Mukti was there with you as well. You know what is mukti? To get salvation. But because of the age of time, and because nobody wants to gain that again, mukti left and she went to Vaikunth. And she remains there only when you call her, she comes. You are the form of that divine love that Sri Krishna has, that he dances with the gopis in Golok. Panaji, my younger brother Rohit, we were sharing some verses of Garg Samhit. Some we would recite. Golok, Godham, Radha Patim, Sri Krishna, Vayam, Namaha. In coming days, you will hear when Radha wanted to come. When he wanted to come and he told Radha, let me go on earth. She said, no, I'm not going. He said, why? He will explain why he didn't want to come, why she didn't want to come. So this same bhakti, the same devotion that was there, that is what has come here. Bhagavan Sri Krishna sent you here, and because of it. Nranam janma sahasrena bhakta pratirtaha kalau bhakti ve bhaktya krishna ka stadaha. But through the age of, in this age of Kali Yuga, devotion is sorely lacking, and because of it your sons have become weak. So when she hears this, she tells Narad, she says, Narad, do something to help my children. Which parent wouldn't want to do something to help their children? What we just work for, boy? Everything that we have, who we live in it for? Everything that we build, what is it, all the hard work that we do in, who we live in it for? Glad if you leave it for the Baba. But I don't think so. Who we live in it for? Children. Yes. But we mustn't only leave this. We mustn't only leave this. We must also leave this. That's why blessed be this family. To have his children, Denise and Dinesh. To have them children sit down here. Because they will benefit the most out of this. All of the young people that are sitting. And that's the task.

Ivy League. But if this is not here, that becomes worthless. This has to be here. This is the crowning jewel. Because when you are ready to leave this world, this young man sang just now,

Anybody here not going to die? Including myself. Any one of us here not going to die? So when we reach that point there, Pandit Rohit have two bases. All we have, a little bit. I think that's going to help us when we go there. Samadarshi hai namato. The fella who's serving food in the yag, and the fella who taking up the leaf. When you go up by God, you might see in front of you. When Bhagwan say, "Where you? How he did?" When you ask Bhagwan, "How he did in front of me?" He go say, "Beta, what he did doing? What you did doing?" Samadar, I said, God is samadarshi. He do see. Bhagwan not nothing else. No, he look at what is inside here. Samad.

look at the mistake I make, Lord. Only look at the good things that I do. The little mistake I make now and then, forget that. So Bhagwan says very beautifully that when this happened, she begged Narad for her children. She says, Lord, do something. Narada tried all kind of things. Veda Vedanta Upadesha Gita Pate Mohur Mohu. In few days to come, Nigamakalpataro Galitam Palam Shukamukadam Ritravasam Ritam Pivata Bhagavatam Rasamalayam. You would hear the word again. Mohurahu. Again and again. Mohurahu. Rasika Bhui Bhavuka. This is beautiful slope that's taken from Bhagavan. So, Veda Vedanta. He get the Upanishad. He get the Vedas. Vedanta. He went to the various schools of Vedanta. Vedanta is one of the six schools of philosophy. You know. He went and he recited Gita Pate Mohur Mohu. He took the Bhagavad Gita and he recited it again and again. But Bodhyamano Tena Katim Chitta Balat. In spite of how much time he tried, they go get up a little bit, they will get some strength and they will fall back down, just like a sick person. Sometimes they get a little drips, they get up and they fall down. And he tried like this again and again, but with little success. Chitta matram govindam ramasyam bhargava. And then from the heavenly voice, they explained to him, Narad ji, that oh Narad, don't worry, don't get taken aback, don't get depressed, for what the fruit of your sacrifice will soon be realized. The fruit of your sacrifice will soon be realized. Shreem.

Bhavitanda. 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Who is going to help me? Which sage is going to come? And then, with this in his mind, to help Bhakti and her two sons, Gyan and Vairag. Tat chachoda sotata badadi namagata tashpada chatriti taratam kritinjata. He went to Badrikashram. And when he explained, as I mentioned in the beginning, to the Kumaras, Aho Narad Danyuasi Vidakta Nam Shiromani. Blessed are you, Narad, for you care about those

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You are an ornament of devotion. And Sri Krishna, the one who is the illuminator of bhakti, the one who is the giver of bhakti, if you to worship him, Tvai Chitram Mantabhyam Bhakta Arta Manur Vartine Khate Krishna Dasasya Bhakti Sanstapana Sada, then definitely, of course, if you can have the recitation of Sri Krishna's glorious presence, then certainly it will do good for them. Bhakti Jnana Viraganam Tadosho Balam Mahat. In this, if it is recited, this Jnana Yajna is done. Sometimes we qualify Jnana Yajna by different ways, but Bhagavat is Jnana Yajna. It's knowledge and what comes from it. So he says very beautifully, Jnana Vaidagya, that will Palayam hi gamishyanti Srimad Bhagavatvadane Kalir Dosho Imam Sira Nishamra Kritya Ivaha. If you have this Bhagavat recited during the course of a week, in 1 week time, then of course you will be able to have, they will be able to gain the merit and restore them to what they are. Naraji asked, how is that possible? How is it possible? Of course. Idam Bhagavatam Nam Puranam Brahma Samitam Bhakti Jnana Viraganam Santapya Prakashitam. That the story, the kathas of the Bhagavat, they contain the essence of the Upanishads and the Vedas. And he begins to explain, Idam Bhagavatam Nam Puranam. Why is the verse in the RT? Ye amada granth, ye mukti pan, ye amada granth. How did the RT just go for us? Ye amada granth, ye mukti pan, ye. Yes. Ye amada granth. It is the storehouse of immortality. Ye amada granth, mukti pan. It sets you on the path of. Pant means a traveler. Mukti Pant, it takes you along the path of Mukti. Yep. What's the next word? Ye what? Pancham. Ye Pancham Ved Nidala. It is considered to be the fifth Ved, and this is what Bhagwan says. Idam Bhagavatam Nam Puranam Brahma Samitam Vyam Prapti Vaigragyam Samstha Prakashitam. If it is recited, then certainly, of course, this Jnana Yajna, then the reading of the Bhagavat is considered to be extremely great. And with this, Narad submitted and he started, of course, to have the reading of the holy Bhagavata. Kutra karya mayastulam tadvesha mahima shabda sastra vyakta veda pare. That performance of this Bhagavat, he sent for everybody and he left and he went, they instructed him. He went to the bank of the Ganga. When he went there, Sanat Kumar told him, Sanak Sanandan Sanatan and Sanat Kumar told him, if you have the recitation there, Bhakti and her sons, they will come. And when they come, they of course. So he made arrangements to have the performance of Saptaha. This Bhagavat Saptaha Yajna. This Saptaha that this family is doing, same. He had this performed. And the Sanat Kumars will sit. And they would come, of course, all four. They would occupy a most excellent seat. And there they would sit. Evam tvache srimad bhagavasya sha maham matya muchare spashtam nadeya mahatmane. And the glories of the Bhagavat, they began to recite in 1 week. Yat palam nasi tapasa yak yoga samadhina anyani na tatsarvam saptaha sravane labet. Any type of tapasya, it doesn't matter what tapasya, yoga, any type of discipline that is performed, all of that is achieved through the recitation of Saptaha, of the Bhagavat, Saptaha Shravanam Matam, during the course of 1 week. Saptaha Shravane Labhet, the message, the blessing that you get from listening to this during the course of the week, in 1 week, this leads one along the path of Mukti. O Narad, if one is to perform such,

It is difficult to have it performed and to listen. Very rare is the opportunity to provide itself for such a Manashchayam. Why should it be done in 1 week? Manashchayam Yodhigyusa Chaiva Shunata. People can, it's difficult to concentrate. It's difficult to do long periods of fasting. It's difficult to, you know, sometimes when you're fasting plenty and you have a partner like this evening, when you see everybody, time to go and watch match. And if you only say you're fasting, your partner will say, wow, you're a sadhu or what? Were you going to turn a saint or what? Were you a sadhu or what? You know, sometimes I wonder, you know, doing the good thing sometimes, people just quarrel with you for that. And you know when time to do the wrong thing, every man jack running, hey! Sometimes you really have to stop and think, you know. So he says, people will not have that type of rigorous way to do tapasya for a long period of time. So let them do it during the course of 1 week, and if it is done. And the Sanat Kumaris, of course, when they started to do such.

Narada asks the Sanat Kumar, he says, what give the Bhagavat that blessing? How come the Bhagavat get that blessing? And Bhagavan, Bhagavatam Puranam Jatam Kuto Yoga Viduchakam. When the end of Dwapar came and Sri Krishna was ready to make his ascent, which we will read at the end of the Bhagavat. Uddhava, who was one of his devotees, Uddhava asked him, he said, Lord, when you leave this earth, what is going to happen to devotees like myself? Where is devotees like myself going to go? And when Bhagwan heard this, Sapta Shavanam Te Sarve Vyo Pyadikam Kritam, he told Uddhava, he said, Uddhava, amongst the many places in the Bhagavat, you give him five places, eh? That he will remain ans, his own, a part of his own being would remain. The Bhagavat is foremost amongst them. But there are five other places I will share with you over the course. This is the Bhagavat. So he said, I will remain in the Bhagavat. Any devotee that turns to me in the form of this Bhagavat, listens to it, have it recited in their home and with their family, then certainly I would remain there. So saying, Bhagwan says, of course, that when it started, evam nagasrat prakasham, bhakti came. And from the moment that the Bhagavat was just recited and completed, both her and her sons became young again. Bhakti ruvacha, bhavedyaya kritaste pushta kalishta katena sa, kaham tishta bhruvanto brahma idam nitochare. That blessed be you, O Narad, blessed be you. And Narad told her, Narad shared with her, that remain tato api dosha kalija tvam sra, wherever the name of Sri Krishna is chanted, remain there, O Bhakti, and give darshan to all of those who would chant. Whoever becomes Krishna charanarvinda asakam, whoever touches their feet, their minds to the feet of Sri Krishna, that remain there and stay with them, increase. And O Bhakti, labate subukto, tepi Krishna samadhaya, take them straight into the world of Sri Krishna. It is Sri Vatma Purana Tarakare Bhakti Mahatma Bhakti.

My dear friends, this brings us to the end of this first session of Bhagavatam, Srimad Bhagavat Katha. Tomorrow morning we begin at 9 a.m. Puja will begin at 9 a.m. and then in the evening session we will be here from 2 to 4 a.m. P.M. rather, 2 to 4 a.m. all we will be sleeping. From 2 to 4 p.m. and then in the evening we look forward to your company. Again, those of you, of course, who are joining us, I think it's a fairly easy direction. Let me give a company some free advertisement. You just find Solo on the highway and you drive all the way up and you are getting to the corner. Once you get all the way up Jogi Road, you are going to find it, of course, right on the corner. You can't miss this building. It is like a mahal. It is like a palace. So you just look for the house that looks like a palace and in front of it you will see the decor. Those of you who are joining us throughout the course, of course, of the week, for the morning recitations. This is how we would go on. On Wednesday evening, we have a Krishna Janma Puja. On Thursday evening, Govardhan Puja. Families are invited, of course, to be here and to join with us. So we want to take the opportunity to ask and to extend the invitation for all of you to join us. This being said, this has brought us to the end of Katha. We look forward to seeing you tomorrow morning. Those of you who are not joining us and those of you who are at work, you can follow us, of course, on the live stream. That will take it. And that will take you, of course, today. So I want to say God's blessings. Thank you so much for being here. With these few words, let's all stand as a glorified Bhagwan. Hari Om.

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1: 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It came to us with the kind compliments of Jenny Party Rentals, Ramadali Trace, Warren Road, Bokal in Kunupia. 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Rohini Ramdani of 178 Kakandi Road, Felicity Shagwana's, telephone contact 766-6070 and 271-8592. We'd like to say a very special thank you to our kind sponsors for bringing this broadcast live into the homes of our listeners here in beautiful Trinidad and Tobago, regionally and internationally as well. Thank you ever so much. And join with us tomorrow for the second night of this Bhagavad Puran Sapta Yajna. Time check on Republic of Trinidad and Tobago. It is 8 minutes after the hour of 9 p.m. And this is where we begin your continuation of your number one weekend program, Salona, a musical experience to satiate your musical thirst and desires.

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And we say a very special CTRM. Good night to each and every one of you locked on to Radio Jaggedy 102.7 FM. It's 70 minutes after the hour of 9 p.m. And so glad to have you with me today, this wonderful Sunday, 19th of July, 2026. Bringing to you some beautiful selections, of course, as we start off our program. Want to say a very special CTRM. Good night to my wonderful dear father, Mr. Bal Maharaj, out there in Arima. He is wishing him the very best for a wonderful Sunday evening. And of course, a great and fantastic week ahead. With all the rains we are having, of course, our streams are filled and ponds. And what better way to start off the program by giving praises to Ganga Ma. So to my wonderful dear father, all the best to you. And of course, remembering my wonderful and dear mother, Sita Maharaj, no longer here on earth with us, but certainly her memories would forever live on in our hearts and mine. Lots of love. The voice of Anup Chalota.

0: music, but we've got some ads, and then I'll be back with you.
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Sitiram, we're now to Sandra Kisu in Lockton and listening and seeing very special Sitiram going out to her family out there in New York. We say Sitiram, we're now to Angalambi, Auntie Joan out there in Kissimmee, Florida. Auntie Doris Tambi Kobaradan of Toronto, Canada. Jai Sitiram to you. And Sitiram, we're now to Miss Shamati Ramsundar of Five Rivers, Aruka. Not forgetting, of course, Auntie Radha Permal to Kamla. Wishing you all the very best. Go!

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0: And we say sit around once more to each and everyone locked on the Radio Charity 102.7 FM, 48 minutes after the hour of 9. And I do trust and hope you're enjoying this selection as we're going to our treasure chest at this point in time, bringing to you some beautiful classics that will certainly bring back some beautiful memories. Begin at once with the voice of Lata Mangeshkar and Mukesh Chandramathur. This one taken from the movie Milan. 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

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And of course, sharing with you some daily reflections for the soul by, of course, Achitram Ramdeo. One entitled, You Will Bloom. When the time is right, be patient in your ways of living. Be ever conscious of your thoughts. Let the mind rest in the divine. Then all other actions will be selfless in the pursuit of your goal. Rest quietly within yourself while you mingle with the outside world. Rest as a lotus seed in the muddy pond. Soak up the wisdom gained from your experience, just as the lotus seed soaks up the nutrients of its surroundings. Be silent. In that silent, approach God sincerely. Remember Him in the moments that pass by. Chant His name and let yourself fall into the ecstasy of love. See the form of love, see the form of God in your meditation. Hear His flute as you sit in silence. The lotus seed sits silently, absorbing all its needs to receive sunlight and displays beautiful petals. So too, you must acquire all knowledge of the self and be patient until you are ready to bloom and display your beauty like the lotus. Be inspired by your devotion to see the light as a lotus seed that waited for the right time, my child. Life is about being patient, for you will receive the pulse of the divine without asking. Be with me. So wonderfully, wonderfully written by Achitram Ramdeo. And of course, always enjoy sharing these inspirational passages for you. Well, it's back to the music 4 minutes after the hour of 10. Here's wishing you and yours the very best. You are locked on and listening to Salona.

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And we say sit down once more to each and everyone locked on to Radio Jaggerty Wanted. And we say sit down once more to each and everyone locked on to Radio Jaggerty 102.7 FM. To Susan and Nirmal out there in Arima, Jai Sitaram to you, Bhagwan's choicest blessings. We say Sitaram and to Auntie Leno, to Shiv Narayan Lal Singh and members of the family as well. Sitaram and to Uncle Vishnu and the Amelia out there in Canada. And you both. This wonderful couple, a wonderful Sunday evening. Bangabandhan Kublal, we say Jai Sitaram. Sitaram, you know, to Anjali Maharaj out there in San Juan. All the best to you, Anjali. And to all our listeners locked on and listening from all parts of the world, to Uday Banu Pandey out there in Lucknow, India, we say Jai Sitaram. Always a pleasure having you with us. So it's back to the music, we say Sitaram, before I go to Auntie Chandani Maharaj out there in Tamarack, Florida. All the best. And here's one I know you would enjoy, the voice of Mukesh Chandramathur.

दुख हो या सुख जब सदा संग रहे ना

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1: Welcome back. I have the voice of Asha Bhosle and Mohammed Rafi. You just hope you're enjoying the selections. Let's say sit around, going on to Sabrina. She's in our company, and of course, she says she's enjoying the program and loving the selections. So thank you ever so much. All the best to you, Sabrina, and members of your family as well.

Old City, I'm going out to Altus Normal, Can High, Lockton, and our company. 20 Palm within Claxon B. We say, Jay City, I'm to you. City, I'm going out to Shanti and Nari out there in Komuto. All the best to Anushka Singh, also in our company as well, Jay City, I'm.

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And we say a pleasant Sitaram once more to each and everyone locked on to Salona on Radio Chagrity 102.7 FM. Well, let's say Sitaram going out to our listeners out there in New York. We say Sitaram going out to Dulam and Dulari. They are tuning in from Queens, New York and enjoying the wonderful program. Thank you ever so much to Auntie Polly of New York. We say Sitaram to you as well. Bhagavan's choices are blessings. And trust and hope you're enjoying the program. We say Sitaram going out to Auntie Oma of Gasparillo. Auntie Oma Singh, all the best to you. To Auntie Indrani, to Auntie Hansi C. Prasad, to Auntie Tara Maharaj out there in Lunch Park, all the best to you ladies. So it's back to the music and the voice of Lata Mangeshkar for your listening pleasure.

0: 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This is your weekend program, Salona. I do trust and hope that you're enjoying the selections of your Sunday's edition of Salona. Got an hour and it's back to the music. We've got about 55 minutes left.
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And we say sit down once more to each and everyone locked on to Radio Jaggerty 102.7 FM. Two minutes after the hour of 11, and of course, you know, tragedy struck our brother country, that's Guyana, on the capsizing of MV Barima off the Atlantic coast near Pumaran River. And a tragic one indeed, and where 100 and something passengers, you know, ended up into the water. I believe some have died, of course, and some have been found. Search is still going on, of course. And the Caribbean community, CARICOM, is deeply saddened by this sad state of event which took place off the Atlantic coast. The community continues to closely follow the ongoing search and rescue operation to account for the passengers and crew. CARICOM extend our prayers and support to the families anxiously awaiting news on their loved ones. CARICOM pays tribute to the courage, dedication and selfless efforts of the rescue teams and all who are responding in the aftermath of the incident led by relevant arms of the government of Guyana, and including private vessel operators who mobilize overnight in challenging conditions to save lives. CARICOM stands in solidarity with the government and people of Guyana in particular, and the families and communities that are being impacted by this unfolding disaster. And of course, you know, we here at Radio Jaggerty do offer our condolences and we give our strength and support to all those involved in the search and rescue efforts. This incident occurred last night. And, you know, it's really, really sad to know that in a day of technology and, you know, it all boils down to, for me, maintenance. Why is it that they are not the regular checks on certain, you know, institutions and equipments, and in this case the boats, a vessel, because I saw a photo of the boat and it seemed to be one that, you know, not in the best of condition, but then again, who am I to say? But it is something generally speaking across the board that I think that we tend to, you know, neglect, and we don't pay much importance to, which is maintenance, which is an integral part of ensuring that checks are continuously done to maintain above standard quality, and should anything go wrong, that, you know, the necessary repairs or changes can take place to ensure continued proficiency and efficiency of whatever services are offered. But nonetheless, lives lost, and we do accept, we do extend our deepest condolences to the family members, and hope and pray that many more lives can be saved through the rescue and search. People busy giving of their time in, you know, trying to get these numbers up, at least those who are alive. So we do offer our prayer to our brothers and sisters out there in Guyana at this point in time.

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Here's another beautiful one from the movie

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1: 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Music to keep you inspired. The Maverick will have you dancing on Dil Dhadakne Do.

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For those who are going through stressful situations, our aim is to help you through these trying times.

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I want you to remember that things are going to get better soon. And because you are the special person that you are, I don't think it's going to take very long. I want to give you every bit of encouragement possibly can. Believe in yourself because you are wonderful. Don't forget that beyond the clouds that may sometime get in your way, the sun is shining just for you and everything

Sarvam Shri Shaila Sthala Vasinim Bhagavatim Shri Mataram Bhavaye Om Shri Durga Lakshmi Saraswati Bhya

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As we begin this new day, O Bhagwan, bless us that we may have a productive and fruitful broadcasting day and may be able to inform, enlighten, educate, uplift, as well as entertain our people throughout the world.

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0: Mahatma Gandhi said, "Be the change that you wish to see in this world." 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

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Sanatana is Hindu. Every Monday morning at this time, we recite our Sandhya mantras. As Hindus, there are certain mantras that must be chanted when we awaken ourselves in the morning, from sleep and from slumber. Bhaktajan, let us recite these mantras together. As we open our eyes this morning, we visualize Bhagavan as Omkar, the chief name of Paramatma, who grants all liberation. Opening our eyelids this morning to a beautiful day, we chant together. Om Bindu Sanyuktam Nityam Dhyayanti Yoginah Kamadam Mokshadam Chaiva Om Karai Namaha Om Karai Namaha. Next, devotees, we open both of our palms in front of us and visualize at the tip of the fingers Devi Mata Lakshmi sitting. At the middle of your palms, visualize Devi Mata Saraswati sitting. At the base of your palms, visualize the Brahma sitting. Seeing Bhagwan in the palm of your hands, we chant together. Om Karagre Vasate Lakshmi Kar Madhe Saraswati Kar Mooli Sthitu Brahma Prabhate Kar Darshanam. Om. Now you touch both palms to your forehead and you bow. Devotees, now, before placing your feet onto the ground, it's important to check your breathing. According to yoga, see through which nostril the air flows to better. If perchance through the right nostril the air flows better, then you place your right foot onto the ground first. If perchance through the left nostril the air flows to better, then you place onto the ground your left foot first, according to yoga. Recognizing that, we bow to Mother Earth and we pray, O Divine Mother, you who have the oceans as your clothes, you who have the forms of mountains, O consort of Bhagavan Vishnu, Mother Earth, I bow to you. Please forgive the touch of my feet. And stepping into the ground, we chant together. Om Samudra Vasane Devi Parvatasya Manditi Vishnu Patri Namastubhyam Parasparaksham Khyamashyami Om Shidharti Divyai Namaha. Bhaktajan, now, as Hindus, humility is the mark of a righteous soul, and therefore we approach our mother, our father and our guru, and we bow to each of them. If perchance mother, father and Sadguru are not there physically, then mentally you bow to them. Bowing, we chant together. Om Gurur Brahma Gurur Vishnu Gurur Devo Maheshwarah Guruhu Sakshat Param Brahma Tasmai Shri Gurave Namah. Om Matri Dev Bhav Om Pitra Dev Bhav Om Achar Dev Bhav. Devotees, what a beautiful method a Hindu has in awakening himself in the morning. Now we take our bath, we go

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And we chant together in meditation, Om Huhu, Om Huvaha, Om Swaha, Om Maha, Om Janaha, Om Tapaha, Om Satyam, Om. Devotees, every Sanatanist Hindu home must have a place of worship, either a mandir in your yard or a puja room in your home. And these five deities must be there. They are called Panchadev. Everyone must have a picture or a murti of Bhagwan Ganesh, Bhagwan Shiv, Bhagwan Vishnu, Suranarayan Swami and Devi Mata, others as well. Offering your flowers to Bhagwan, the water and essence and arati, etc. We bow. Om Shri Shiva Panchayatin Devata Bhyo Namaha. Lifting our eyes, we bow to all the holy ones of the past. We bow to all our ancestors as well. Om Pitra Devaya Namaha. And to the nine grahas, whose position determines whether we are happy or whether we are sad. O Navagraha Devata, bless us this morning. May our day be successful. And we chant together, Om Brahma Murari Stepurantekari Bhanu Shashi Bhumi Sato Budhascha Gurusha Shukra Shani Rahu Ketavah Kuruvanti Sarave Mamasuprabhatam. We sit in meditation and we chant Om Shantihi Shantihi Shantihi Harihi Om. Sat Sanatan Dharma Ki Jai.

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As we turn the leaflets one by one.We remember why we are sitting here. You all know this very well, but to remind you for the sake of record, for those who have forgotten, remember. In this creation, there are four quarters in this creation, four quarters. They are called yuga, four yugas.We're in the last and fourth quarter in this creation. The first quarter is called Satyayuga. Very, very pure. That Satyayuga, everyone was good. One or two bad, minuscule. In that quarter of creation, meditation was the only way for liberation, for moksha, meditation.Second quarter was called Treta Yoga. Treta Yoga, 25% people were a little bit on the difficult side, like a Ravan, etc. But 75% of the people were ideal, like Raja Dashrath, Raja Janak, etc. And that quarter of creation, method of prayer was Yajnas, Havan,Yagdas, etc. as the means for liberation. The third quarter of creation was called Dwapar Yuga. Bhagavan Krishna came to the end of Dwapar Yuga. That quarter of creation, 50% people were very kind and good, and 50% were bad, 50-50. That quarter of creation, the third one, Puja,And prayer was the means for liberation. We're in the last quarter of creation presently, called Kali Yuga. And in Kali Yuga, when Bhagavan Krishna disappeared from the world, Kali Yuga started. In Kali Yuga, 25% people will be very, very good, and 75% will be very, very harsh. So goodness will dip in Kali Yuga. In Kali Yuga,Method of prayer for liberation is bhajan, satsang, and charity. Ramayana says charity. Serve the people, as Sai Baba says. Serve. Give in charity. Also chant Bhagwan name, satsang. That's why we remind ourselves, Bhagwan Shri Ram name in this Kali Yuga will save everybody. However, like yourselves, all of you,Who are divine souls, again, no undue flattery. You are good souls. In puja room, do all four methods of worship. All four. Number one, do your meditation as in Satya Yoga. Do your havan, swaha, as in Treta Yoga. Do your puja as in Dwapara. Give in dan, charity, and sing your bhajan as in Kali Yoga. So you wrap everything together.Because in your puja, when your mind is peaceful and pure, you're in Satya Yoga. Sati Chanchal, in Treta. Your mind half good, half bad, in Dwapara. Whose mind totally bad, in Kali Yoga. 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And therefore your home will save your neighbors. 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
Ramayana teach you that. Let your manas, your mind, the lake of your mind be crystal clear. You see your Atman inside. The Ramayana teaching, remain in Satyayuga, a clear crystal mind. Knowing the philosophy of our dharma, in brief, let's all start praying our devotees. Let's all put our hands together, close our eyes, and meditate. The lotus-like feet of the Supreme Paramatman,

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And those whose eyes are so pious and so holy, only they are truly, truly happy in this world. Shri Ram, Jai Ram, Jai Jai Ram. The world is good. The people in this world are all good. Nobody is bad. Ramayana Katha. We all traveling souls. No one is bad. In the line of life, it is this direction facing so. So no one behind, no one more in front, a line. When Bhagwan says, Aage chal, walk forward. Few may walk backwards. Buri. So I make one step forward. Ek adam se, ek adam, one foot step forward. Others, a half a foot step. Then they all begin to travel the time of birth. So some excel. Some average. Some refuse to go forward when backwards. Because they are innocent. Some can't walk forward too fast. They have some limbs problems, you can't blame them. Some may faint backwards. They are karmas. Some can sprint forward. They're yogis. What is my point? Everyone traveling. And those who are holy, like yourself, they can maximize a singular booth. In one booth, you can do so much, like 1,000 booths, and move forward. Okay, perform Kriya Yoga. And those who live an average life, they're simply strutting in front, walking lahin, but they're still moving forward. Ramayana says, if you cannot make the journey of life, that's all right. Then Bhagwan Shri Ram Neem carry you forward. Shri Ram Neem will hold your hands and carry you forward. You can float on air. You can pass everybody, not because you want to pass anybody. You can pass Vaitarani, the riff of hell. People are suffering there in Vaitarani. They'll call out to you, Trahi Mam, save me, save me. Then you'll tell them, you were told how to live a divine life on earth. But you refused. This is your reward now. You have to go through your karmas. Drag in hot lava. For enough ages, but you can send a prayer for them. There are some yogis, do you know, some yogis who actually pray this prayer. Bhagavan, please bless me to go to hell when I die. Why? So I can help those who are down there, help them how to pray to save themselves. I won't pray for that on my Guruji's feet. But some pray, send me downstairs so I can help them to save themselves. They call realize the souls. As on earth, you have to save yourself. So Katha is given analogy. This Manas, this Ramayana is called Manas. Lake, also called mind. This divine saint gave the point how the people who are walking and they are busy speaking amongst themselves. As we discuss in Bhagavan Shri Ram Katha. How the lotus-like flowers are blooming there, different colors. Shri Ram and his brothers. He sing the katha in the creation itself. He said, when the six seasons came, I saw the entire katha. Bhagwan Shri Mata Parvati wedding. I saw Bhagwan Shri Ram descent when the snow was falling. So Bhagwan Shri Ram wedding during the beautiful seasons. I saw when it was monsoon, Shri Ram destroying the demons.

Then I saw Shri Ram in autumn becoming Raja Ram. Telling all of you, see Shri Ram in creation as well. Open your eye, your inner eye, and see. Oh, my dear world, don't be blind to Bhagwan Shri Ram presence. Don't allow your senses to steal you from Bhagwan Shri Ram. Don't let Bhad be your friend. The deities be your friend. Shri Ram Jai Ram, who lives so, that's truly Bhagwan Shri Ram.

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They are both almost equal. Remember, before I continue, when Hanumanji brought his Sajivan leaf to save Lakshmanji in the battlefield, what Sri Ram said? 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

Ramachandra Kire Pikulan Kang. Baba, easy to say but difficult to do. Pussy behind you. 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That puck, puck hit.

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That peaceful water, when the water is very calm and placid, Bharat Bhaiya, when the water is coming like a full stream, like a full wave, like Parshuram Baba, during the wedding ceremony, and the ghat containing the rushing water, calming the rushing water, is Bhagwan Shri Ram. He saw that. He saw the katha in the movement of the creation. Who is personified? Bharat Bhaiya. Yidoha says, and to summarize my last topic for last Tuesday, how the four brothers look at each other, respect and due love. How they spoke with respect and due love. Their smile, their lack of desire, brotherliness, this is the fragrance and sweetness of the water. Brother and brother should never, never, ever fight. Neighbors should never fight neighbors. That's what the demons do. That's what the devatas do. Remember, your good thoughts in your mind, the devatas. Your bad thoughts are the demons. Who is in your mind? The devatas. The divine poet now is now wrapping his observation of this Manas lake with Bhagwan Shiv, mind, observed as well. Gives a Parvati Mata first. This Manas lake, Manas, I remind you again for the umpteenth time, means lake, Sarayu River, where he sat there and he saw that lake. Also Manas means mind. Let your mind be that lake, stainless lake. How much can I say? Do not stain your mind. Shri Ram will purify your mind. Shri Ram name will save you, will save you. So he's about to close now this analogy of Manas. Who's Manas? Shri Ram Charitra, Bhagwan Shri Ram glory. That's why he called his Ramayana Shri Ram Charitra Manas.

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रामचंद्रकिरई। सुनत गुणगारी, those who hear this katha, those who hear the katha, listen carefully, metaphorically, meaning who drink katha via their ears, who bathe in this ramayana, who quaff the water of this beautiful lake, they are saved from Kali Yuga. Stamp, seal, deliver, no doubt about that. Who bathe in ramayana, who drink the ramayana katha with the ears attentively, with full devotion, no bar can ever happen, not even a dream. No bar, not even a dream, any bar can happen to you. You dream divinity, mandaras, Shri Ram, Krishnaji, your Guruji, Sadguru Devji. You dream the heavenly region, stars. You dream of swimming and flying in the atmosphere, visiting holy shrines. Divine dreams you will have. Because your mind is unstained, unsullied. Let me tell you now, you are fairly good to go. There's much more to do, obviously. Always room for improvement. So, asa piyas manu malhari, meaning who peena karta hai, who drink this water, mali manu mala. Mano means the mind, mal means stain. All these stains of the mind go away. No bad man anymore. No mischief anymore. All the stain of the mal of the mind disappears. Hari means to be removed. For those who bathe in Ramayana Katha, who drink the water. One more thing, devotees, as we go forward.

0: concluding this part of the katha and reminding you as a summary of for those who hear this katha, how blessed they are and or how blessed they will become. He said, what marveled me, what astonished me, what inspired me, Ram Supremahi Poshana Pani Arata Safala Kali Kalusha Galani. Ram Supremahi Poshana Pani Arata Sakala Kali La Kalushu Kalani. This water, he says, those who dive in the katha, all the Kali Malhalana, all the stages of Kali Yoga, not affect them.
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0: Kali Yuga have some stains in it. Bhagavad Mahapuran describes some. Where gold, people fighting for gold and gold and gold and gold. They have greed, meaning greed. There, the age of sin will be there. Those who have and you're contented, you're all right. Secondly, where the bad drinks are consumed, intoxicants are consumed, those are addicted to that, there Kali Yuga resides, age of sin resides there in their mind. Also, where bad people of ill repute gather together and insult the devotees by their bad behavior, there Kali Yuga, age of sin resides. But those who listen to this katha, he said, all those sins are removed, you're put in a different zone where heaven will be with you. All wrong desires will be removed. Your proper desire. What do you desire? The fifth aim of life, bhakti. Bhava asa poshana toshana tosha sumana durasa dukha narada tukosha. Remove the fatigue of birth and death. After born again, die again, no worries about that. Where you are placed, you are happy. And it removes all your sorrows, be it mental or otherwise. Remove all the errors from your life. It removes the ravan from your mind. Kama, koha, madha, moha, navasan. Vimala, viveka, viraga, bharavan. It removes from your mind all lust, anger, greed and pride. Remove the heads of ravan from you. It gives you intellect and dispassion, which the yogis will get. Ramayana will save you. For those who are scared of being good, do be scared of being good. Being good is the best thing you can do. He said, this Ramayana taught me that. It purified my mind. And I saw with my own mind this lake which Bhagavan Shiva spoke about. I saw it with my inner eye. It pleased me. May be happy. And so again, he shared it with the entire world.

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I'll remind you. He said, my Guruji's blessing, my intellect became so pure, I saw the Ramayana, Nimanas myself. He purifies your own.

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Quaff it with your inner air. Listen, understand, and practice. Then all sins are removed. 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

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They're called kayar. 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

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For 2 hours, when they finish, the same spot. 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You know, in the hammock, rocking for a whole day. Where you reach, right yourself on the ground. But do not point fingers. They don't know better. But pray for them. Pray for them. But those who are very blessed, very blessed. Ramayana says so. I trust your memory, everybody. More Ramayana says in Uttarakhand, Kagusan Maharaj tells Guru Maharaj, if Shri Ram is pleased with you, he said to you, Sadguru will teach you the end product of life. Marakata, if Shri Ram is pleased with you, he sent to you a Sadguru will teach you how to get bhakti. He'll send him to you, you'll meet him. Or meet her, the Guru also. But Shri Ram first will look at you, screen you. So deserving, you just Sadguru. Will teach you how to bathe in Ramayana Katha. Dive inside. Look at ancient Baba. In Badrika Ashram right now, ancient Baba, Himalaya Mountain. We're beyond the sight of human beings. Those in Samadhi, they can only see him. He have approximately 8 or 7 disciples around him. Few. Not more than that, as far as I have recalled, been told. Few. You know why? How much can you save? Very few. Most 1,000 devotees, Ramayana says, about 1,000 devotees, one will say, I will start a good path now. You got 1,000 of those devotees who choose a good path, only one will do it. You got 1,000 of those one will be successful. How rare to find gentle

friends like yourself, actually adopt the Roman Kata, live a good life. Therefore, he says now, Tishata Nirikh Ravi Kar Bhava Bari Pirehehi Mriga Jivi Jiva Dukhari. Those kayas, those who refuse to do the good things, who just like coconut with no water inside, like a cloud with no water, just wheeze in breath, they are like a deer seeing a mirage, running for the water. When you reach, no water there. Running for the lust and pride and greed and hungry. A deer going for the mirage. When you reach here now, only dry sand they get. They're called foolish people who refuse to become good. Now, last doha as we close today. He's now closing the curtain. Closing the curtain, this part of his narration. A new curtain to be opened afterwards. A new drama, a new scene, new individuals in this stage of Ramayana Katha. Closing the curtain. With that, he spoke about himself as a third person. He didn't say, now, I or me. He said, now the saint, now the poet, going to do this as a third person. Who understand poetry and language? See the depth of it now. He's now detached from himself now. Third person. A very wise poet he was, needless to say. Kaho he wrote his katha. So shaka to shaka to sha. Sha sha sha. Many at last words in the same letter, shasha, difficult to do. Something of alterations. First letter, only words, the same letter. Difficult to do. He's a master. So he said on this duha.

Besser fein alles. This excellent water. 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This manas. Describe it. Have I bathed my intellect in this water? Have I purified myself in this manas lake? Purifying myself. Now go to Mata Gauri and Bhagwan Shankar. Gauri Shankar Bhagwan. Then he said, now the poet now began now to describe now Bhagwan Shri Ram Ramayan. Having bathed this manas lake myself, purifying my mind, drinking the water, seeing what Bhagwan Shiva told me as my Sadguru Devji, Bhoto Shankar Bhagwan, Mata Bhavani, please bless this poet to write a writing also the people of Kali Yuga. Now, he said also, O to my Bhagwan Shri Ram, O to my Bhagwan Shri Ram, Mere Ram, please bless me, hey Bhagwan Shri Ram, to write your Leela such a way, bring joy to the world. Avaraghupati Pada Pankaruha, O to Bhagwan Shri Ram, feet, hey Bhagwan Shri Ram, bless me to be successful. How to pray a prayer? Shri Ram, bless me to be successful. Good health, so I can serve you more and better. Bless my children to be happy. Bless my neighbors to be happy. Our country to be happy. May the world have peace. Send a prayer. Send a prayer.

a curtain open. It says, now describe for you a beautiful scene in Prayagraj. Prayag, which is the greatest among all pilgrimage spot. Two rishis, Bharadwaj and Yagavalt, two divine saints, sat together. They had a discussion, a new scene, new stage. Two divine masters sat and they discussed Bhagwan Shri.

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I could see one with a long beard, one with a little, same long beard, two ageless souls who love Sri Ram to the dearest. And the younger one pushed the elder one about to him. 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What do you have to ask? So the Ramayana Katha now begins. Here next it is for Guru Purnima function. 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Everyone, meditation. 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Therefore, sit straight. See Bhagavan, Shiva, the divine light blessing you. 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Faith and devotion, Chandra Mantra, Om Namah Shivaya.

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We have been praying for the world to be healthy and now kind and happy for each other. 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Therefore, think of Bhagwan Shiv and send a selfless blessing to the people of the world. 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
1: Tinaur Graha Shanti Mantra is a profound Sanskrit invocation found in the Puranas that bridges the gap between the divine and the cosmic by calling upon the Hindu trinity Brahma, Murari Vishnu, and Tripurantakari Shiv, alongside the nine celestial bodies or Naugrahas, namely Bhanu, Sun, Shashi, Moon, Bhumisut, Mars, Budh, Mercury, Guru, Jupiter, Shukra, Venus, Shani, Saturn, together with the 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The prayer seeks to harmonize the universe's influence on an individual's life, as well as it serves as a spiritual alignment tool designed to transform planetary obstacles into blessings, thereby fostering a life of success, internal peace, and balanced energy.

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0: 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Experience Dhamaal 4's rib-tickling comedy alongside music that resonates of pure nostalgic gold. Dance to the lively, energetic beat of the vibrant, infectious rhythm of Palori Bina Chutney Kaise Bani. Thrill to the electrifying musical ride of Guru Randhava's Keher and feel the vibes of true love with the lilting melody of the romantic Sari. Be part of the simultaneous release of Dhamaal 4, now showing and continuing exclusively at Caribbean Cinemas, South Park 10 in San Fernando, Twin City 8 in Twin City, Cine Central at Price Plaza in Chaguanas, and at Cinema City, Cineplex 3 in Davie.
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Sitaram and good morning, everyone. Happy, happy Monday going out to each and every one of you as we welcome you to this Monday, the 20th day of July 2026. Alicia is my name, in your company. Always a pleasure to have you on board with us as we welcome you into another week, into the month of July. And here's hoping and praying that you have a most wonderful week ahead with fulfillment and so many prosperity ahead into the coming days. If you're celebrating your birthday today, well, happy birthday to you, happy anniversary, or just a special day on the calendar for you. We celebrate with you and wish you Bhagwan's blessings. To each and every one of you. Here with you up until 10 a.m. I'm Alicia, by the way. WhatsApp your greetings, 312-3901.

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Big thank you and Sitaram going out to Panditji, Pandit Harish Maharaj and wonderful team for always gracing us into the program Aradhana, brought to us with the compliments of Rolling Tyre Importers Limited. 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Extending Jai Sitaram and welcome back going out to Kim, to Dale, Kevin and Simran after a nice R&R. It's great to have you back with us. Wishing you guys a really great, restful, yet productive week ahead. And may you continue to be blessed, my dear sis, and have a great day out there in New York City. Sharda Ram Singh Bhagwan Singh in our company. Sita Ram to you, Sharda. Always nice to have you on board with us. Namaste, going out to Kiran Pablo. May you have a lovely day ahead. Thank you so very much for being here with us. Auntie Tara Deolal sending namaste and beautiful, beautiful Lord Shiva's blessings to us. Thank you so very much. May Bhagwan Shiva continue to bless your path with peace, your heart with devotion, and your life with strength. Thank you so much for sharing that. Ditara Deola. Namaste, Sitaram, and a pleasant good morning and a great week ahead. Going out to beautiful Auntie Lynette and the Ramjatan family out there in George Village in Tableland. Always nice to have you with us. May you have a most lovely day. Sitaram going out to Auntie Ram Dulari and Mr. Manuel and Sadeo family.

Brian, Noel, Alvin, Gadraj, Sunita, and Anand. Wishing you guys a great week ahead. And yes, my dear friends, anticipation of the football. Congratulations going out to the winning team, Spain, for cropping the 2026 World Cup. Congratulations to both teams, actually, reaching the finals. But you know, friends, no matter our likes or dislikes, well, there shouldn't be any dislikes. But yes, despite our favourites, I should say, some triumphed, some didn't triumph. They gave it their all. So congratulations going out to all teams and cropping the World Cup 2026. And such a coincidence that coming up in the next World Cup, guess what? The host will be Spain, Barcelona, Portugal,

0: Life continues and the day continues as it's back to work. Lots of places, lots of traffic yesterday afternoon. Everyone enjoying themselves. 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And guess what? I know our Caribbean Isles.
1: The six stanza.
0: Even us as well, we'll be looking forward to, you know it, CPL 2026. Starting you with this beautiful Nirvana Shakata.
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1: 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It's on from Sunday 19th July to Saturday 25th July from 7 to 9 p.m. and concludes on Sunday 26th July at 9 a.m. Officiating will be Pandit Navin Omadath Maharaj with puja to be conducted by Pandit Rohit Maharaj. 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
1: Prime Minister the Honorable Kamala Prasad Bisesta SC met with a high-level delegation from the United States for talks aimed at strengthening the long-standing relationship between Trinidad and Tobago and the United States. The Prime Minister said the discussions reaffirmed the strong and enduring partnership between both countries, with focus placed on advancing cooperation in areas of mutual interest, including investment, economic development, and regional collaboration. She added that the relationship between the two nations continues to be built on mutual respect, shared values, and a common commitment to prosperity and development. In other news, the Ministry of the People, Social Development and Family Services has distributed disaster general assistance and minor home repair grants to 59 households in the Sangre Grande region. The more than $651,000 initiative is benefiting 178 people and forms part of the ministry's ongoing commitment to supporting families through challenging circumstances, helping them rebuild and strengthen communities.
2: This was a production of the Information Division, Office of the Prime Minister.
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Welcome back, friends, into another hour. 11 minutes after 8 a.m. Happy Monday if you're just joining us, my friends. And we extend greetings going out to all our wonderful sponsors on the Jagriti Network. In our company, she is extending greetings to the Jagriti family, wishing them a great week ahead. Thank you so very much, Sherianne, and we wish the same to you and to your family, a very successful week ahead. Auntie Elsie Lakan is extending a happy Monday to everyone, wishing them Bhagwan's blessings. Thank you so very much, Auntie Elsie. She's sending greetings to her children, grandson, and wishing everyone listening in a most beautiful day today. Rupa is in our company. She says, Alicia, Jai Sitaram, nice to have you on board with us.

Beautiful Rupa, great week ahead to you, my dear. Namaste and good morning going out to Veera. Veera is in our company and Veera says, Alicia, Sitaram to you. Wishing my mom, Toya Siru of Suchit Street in Felicity, a beautiful and blessed day today. Coming in from daughter Veera, grandson Darren, lots of love to you, mama.

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She's sending greetings to all her loved ones and wishing them Bhagwan Shiva's blessings. To you as well, Vindra. Have a most wonderful day. Namaste, going out to Ure Banu Pandi Premi out there in Lucknow. Jai Sitaram to you and to your beautiful family. Always nice to have you with us. Sitaram to parents, Uncle Deodat and Auntie Sati Malu out there in El Socorro. Blessed week ahead from Savita, also of El Socorro. Auntie Sandra Kisun extending a beautiful day going out to her two sons, two grandsons and daughter-in-law of Queens, New York City, and to everyone coming in from Auntie Sandra Kisun or their Matilda Village in Princesstown. Beautiful week ahead to you, Auntie Sandra, and Lord Shiva's blessings to you now and always. Blessed day to everyone coming in from Angela Sicharan. Nice to have you with us. AR family, Anand, Abby and Annie, wishing everyone a marvelous Monday. Thank you so very much. Always nice to have each and every one of you with us right here on the Jagruti Network. Sitaram going out to Auntie Baby and Mr. Bisoon, the Bhagwandin family out there in Warrenville in Kunupia, wishing you all a very, very beautiful day. Thank you so very much for always being here with us. Taking the time out to extend a happy, happy 40th wedding anniversary greetings going out to Prakash and Vijanti Ramratan. And greetings coming in from their two sons, daughter-in-law, grandson, and also their friends, Rosie, Rajpati, and Lisa. May Bhagwan Shiva continue to bless their marriage forever and ever. And yes, we have a beautiful Shiva Bhajan all lined up, the voice of Harium Sharan, which will be serenading beautiful couple, Prakash and Vijanti Ramratan. Happy, happy wedding anniversary to you both.

beautiful Lord Shiva selection. The voice there of none other than Panditji, Pandit Navin Obadat Maharaj, bringing our time up to just about 3 minutes after the hour of 8 a.m. Namaste, Sita Raman, wishing a beautiful week. Going out to Auntie Betty Singh out there in Albany. Loves to you and the family, Uncle Roy, to Roma Sunny, Dylan, Ishan, Amrit, and Veer. May Lord Shiva continue to bless you and your family, Auntie Betty. Namaste, going out to Uncle Dave on the nation's roadways, going out to do his daily dues. Be safe, Uncle Dave. He's sending love to his entire family. Beautiful wife Roshni, lovely and wonderful daughter-in-law there, Anita. Not forgetting his grandsons Aditya and Veer. And to his wonderful families, Vintra and family out there in Florida. Uncle Dave, be safe and have a great day.

Sir Himnath Simangal in our company out there in Pusivaran's village in Coover. Blessed week ahead to you, Mr. Himnath. Basi Sitahal, a bit under the weather, as hoping that you have a speedy recovery, my dear. Love's going out to Lisa Joda in our company. May you have a beautiful week, my dear. Namaste in Sitaram, going out to Auntie Rupati in St. Helena. She says today she is celebrating so wonderful individual's birthday. It's her beautiful niece, Nalini Ganesh of Dabadi, celebrating her special day today. Well, happy birthday to you, beautiful Nalini Ganesh, from your parents, Gauri and Chandra, siblings, Purnima, Anita and Amelia, Auntie Radhe and all your uncles and aunties. Health, strength, peace, happiness and a successful life ahead, and Bhagwan's blessings to you now and always. And we serenade Ishara Basde of Freeport, who is celebrating her birthday today. Well, happy birthday to you, Ishara. Bhagwan's choices of blessings to you now and always, from parents Anthony and Anika, siblings Vinay and Avani, aunties and uncles Rajan and Nadia. We have Dani and Savitri, Cindy, Renuka, grandparents on both sides, Mr. Primnath Basde and the late Chandraday Basde, Rima and the late Ronald Nanlal. Not forgetting Devendra, Rebecca, cousins Kaylee and Zane. And same wishes to you as well, Ishara. Most of all, a successful life ahead. Continue keeping your feet on the ground and reaching for the stars. Thank you so very much, Auntie Rupati. And also sending lots of love to beautiful mom Sheila Dukan of Arangwes from Lisa Ajoda. And to everyone, Sitaram from Lisa Ajoda. Sitaram going out to Mr. Steve Ramnarayan out there in North Carolina. He's extending Sitaram to Bhai Pansraj of North Carolina, Pandit Aviji, Pandit Mahindra, and all fellow devotees and families of the Shiv Shakti Mandir out there in Atlanta. Namaste, going out to Mr. Bhansraj Dev in our company, working very hard, enjoying the beautiful bhajans, sending greetings to all his family members out there in Indian Walk in Maruga, from Toronto, Canada. Also sending love to his wife Leela, son Amit, daughter Yashoda, wishing them a blessed week ahead. Thank you, Mr. Bhansraj. Have a great week as well to you and your family.

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joyous, the beautiful voice there of Agam. Namah Shivaya. Lord Shiva's blessings to you, my dear friends. Wherever you are, it's always nice to have each and every one of you with us. Guiding you through yet another week. We're hoping that it's a very productive one today and always. 8:39, and just remember you can send your WhatsApp greetings on 312-3901, landline call 663-1027. Those of you on vacation entering Sri Trinidad and Tobago, we welcome you. Those of you heading out, remember you can take us along with you as we are heard internationally online as well. Those of you getting in some much-needed R&R, well, it's great to have you on board with us. Sitaram going out to beautiful Jane from Endeavour. Nice to have you on board with us and taking the time out to serenade you and wish you belated birthday greetings to you, my dear lovely Jane, as you celebrated your special day yesterday. Hope that you had a most enjoyable day and continuing to enjoy with us. Sita Maharaj, sending Lord Shiva's blessings to everyone. Thank you so very much, Sita. A great week ahead to you and to your family as well.

0: 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Experience Dhamaal 4's rip-tickling comedy alongside music that resonates of pure nostalgic gold. Dance to the lively, energetic beat of the vibrant, infectious rhythm of Palori Bina Chutney Kaise Bani. Thrill to the electrifying musical ride of Guru Randhava's Keher and feel the vibes of true love with the lilting melody of the romantic Sari. Be part of the simultaneous release of Dhamaal 4, now showing and continuing exclusively at Caribbean Cinemas, South Park 10 in San Fernando, Twin City 8 in Twin City, Cine Central at Price Plaza in Chaguanas, and at Cinema City, Cineplex 3 in Davie.
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3: And that's right, friends. Coming up in a few minutes' time, we'll have our Eye on Business news. Sita Raman, good morning to Anjani. Anjani Ganesh Ali out there in Florida. Yes, wishing you a lovely day and a great week, my dear. Shalima Sohan, she's sending Lord Shiva's blessings to everyone and wishing you a most beautiful week ahead. To you as well, Shalima. Nice to always have you with us.

Auntie Pramila Sitahal, she's extending a happy, happy week going out to everyone and wishing them a very safe and most beautiful week ahead. Thank you so much, Auntie Pramila and the Sitahal family. It's always nice to have you with us. Well, just a few minutes to go at the top of the hour. Into our Eye on Business News. Do enjoy this one.

0: Sitaram, and welcome to Jacuti's Eye and Visit segment sharing the details. I am Jason Kaloon. According to the Central Statistical Office, inflation remained low in June 2026, with the annual rate holding steady at 0.3%. The All Items Index rose by 0.2% compared to May 2026. The CSO said some food prices increases were offset by low prices for products such as cucumbers, bread, and brown sugar. Meanwhile, the Clothing and Footwear Index edged up 0.1%, with all other categories remaining unchanged. To international business news, Netflix reported second quarter revenue of $12.6 billion in line with projections, but lowered its third quarter revenue and earning forecast, causing a stock decline. Reuters has more.
1: Netflix stock plunged close to 9% in after-hours trading on Thursday after it forecast third quarter revenue and earnings below Wall Street targets. The streaming giant said it expected close to $12.9 billion in revenue from July through September, lower than analyst estimates. For the just-ended quarter, revenue totaled just under $12.6 billion, roughly in line with projections. In its quarterly letter to shareholders, Netflix said that its financial performance, quote, remains solid, and that it's on track to meet objectives for the year. The company said it would cut its twice-yearly release of a viewing hours report to just once a year from January to, quote, keep the focus on our primary financial metrics, revenue and operating profit. It stopped publishing quarterly subscriber numbers in 2025. Netflix is facing competition from all corners of the entertainment industry, from traditional media companies to mobile viewing apps. The firm is working to grow with advertising, live events, and video games.
0: Well, this was the Iron Business segment. I am Jason Kalu Sitaram.

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0: Guru Purnima, also known as Vyas Purnima, is celebrated on the full moon day in the Hindu month of Ashad. This day is also dedicated to Vyasji Maharaj, who subdivided the portions of the Vedas into four components. The celebration of Guru Purnima is marked by spiritual activities, including the honoring of our gurus or spiritual teacher. The Guru principle is said to be 1,000 times more active on day of Guru Purnima than any other day. The word Guru is derived from two words, Gu and Ru. The Sanskrit root Gu means darkness or ignorance, and Ru denotes the removal of that darkness. Therefore, a guru is one who removes the darkness of our ignorance. Gurus are believed by many to be the most necessary part of one's life. As a result, it is customary on this day that disciples offer puja and worship, pay respect to their guru's spiritual guide. In addition to having religious importance, the festival has great importance even amongst academics. Jai Shri Ram.
1: हर बिना मालिक सरवर भरिया नीर नजर नहीं आया गुरु आया है
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0: Prime Minister, the Honourable Kamla Prasad Bisesa SC, marked the FIFA World Cup final by extending best wishes to the national community and reflecting on football's unique ability to unite people across the world. In her message, the Prime Minister described football as a universal language that transcends borders and differences, saying its greatest triumph was not measured by the final score, but by its power to bring families, communities, and friends together. A lifelong football fan, she also reflected on the excitement of the World Cup and the unforgettable displays of skill, teamwork, and discipline that have made football the beautiful game. Encouraging everyone across Trinidad and Tobago to enjoy the occasion safely, peacefully, and in the true spirit of sportsmanship, Prime Minister Prasad Bisesa also said that while one nation will lift the trophy, football belongs to us all.
1: This was a production of the Information Division, Office of the Prime Minister.
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3: Thank you, going out to Jason Kalu for that Eye on Business News. We have the beautiful Danda out there in New Jersey. So Danda out there in New Jersey sending out a birthday greetings, going out to grandson Ajay. Greetings coming in from Danda and Siram. Not forgetting mom and dad, Ayan, Uncle Suraj, Vijay, Annie, all his cousins. Have a lovely day, and Jai Sitaram to you and Danda, and happy birthday to you, Ajay. Jai Sitaram and a happy Monday. Nice to have beautiful Auntie Lucille in our company. Taking the time out to extend Sitaram, going out to beautiful sister Angela, who is in the company of Auntie Lucille and Uncle Harry. We send love to Ria and Anna. And not forgetting wonderful son-in-law there, Mark. We have Sunshine Arvin. And not forgetting beautiful grandkids, Lakshmi Priya and Vinita out there in Lunch Park, Trigonus. What a beautiful day going out to you, Uncle Harry, Auntie Lucille, and Angela. Nice to have you guys with us. Lord Shiva's blessings always. Savitri Suknanan is in our company, Jai Sitaram. And a happy, happy Monday to you and to your beautiful family. May you have a most lovely day. Always nice to have you on board with us.

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1: 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Singh, Yusuf Khan, among so many others, who have made invaluable contribution and whom have themselves become legends in our country, with our, for whom I have received
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7: Hi Sitaram, my dear friends, and welcome back to the program. Subah, Malisha here, taking you up until 10 a.m. Happy Monday going out to the beautiful Auntie Gauli and Motilal family, enjoying the music together with Brijlal, granddaughter Haley, and she's wishing a great week to everyone. Gita and David Devanarayan, now they're in Edmonton in Canada. Nice to have you on board with us. Beautiful day ahead to you and to your beautiful family.

a time out to extend a happy, happy birthday. Greetings going out to love and nephew Ravi Ganga. As he celebrates his birthday today, may Bhagwan give him strength and courage to face this day today. I understand also it marks 1 year that his mother passed away. So he's sending love and blessings to you, guidance and strength for your day. Mr. Ravi Ganga, coming in from your Auntie Gemma Ganga. Nirmala Sikku, now then, welcome Road in Kunupia, loving the program. Wishing blessed day to everyone, and may you have a beautiful day as well, Nirmala, to you and your beautiful family.

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Oma Pasad in San Fernando, relaxing, absolutely enjoying Sabah. 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Wishing them a beautiful day. Sitaram sending out birthday greetings to a wonderful lady, Nazdudu Hevam of Ali Drive, Al Sikoro, and greetings coming in from husband Cecil Hevam, their children Bim, Sunita and Dori, Satish, and their two granddaughters-in-law, their son-in-law, and may Bhagwan continue to bless you with lots of health, strength, and prosperity and happiness to you, lovely Dudu. 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

0: 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Experience Dhamaal 4's rip-tickling comedy alongside music that resonates of pure nostalgic gold. Dance to the lively, energetic beat of the vibrant, infectious rhythm of Palori Bina Chutney Kaise Bani. Thrill to the electrifying musical ride of Guru Rantava's Keher and feel the vibes of true love with the lilting melody of the romantic Sari. Be part of the simultaneous release of Dhamaal 4, now showing and continuing exclusively at Caribbean Cinemas, South Park 10 in San Fernando, Twin City 8 in Twin City, Cine Central at Price Plaza in Chaguanas, and at Cinema City, Cineplex 3 in Davie.
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That's right, friends. Remember, Dilip Dinesh Maharaj steps in this afternoon to keep you company. 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Big thank you going out to Jenny's Party Rentals of Kunupia, Das AV Services, Cadwell Security and Enterprises Limited, Elegant Events Decor, Hoday in Shugwanas, Rohini Ramdani of Felicity in Shugwanas. Big thank you going out to all our wonderful sponsors for making our broadcast possible. Checking in with our weather, my dear friends, for today, Monday, 20th of July, 2026. Says it's going to be predominantly sunny, hazy and breezy, despite few brief isolated showers. Nighttime is going to be hazy with a light breeze and odd shower. There is a significant concentration of Saharan dust that is present in the atmosphere. Persons who are sensitive to this air quality should take the necessary precautions. Maximum temperature carded to be at 32 degrees Celsius. Seas are moderate at this time. No warnings except for Saharan dust. My dear friends, as always, a big thank you going out to each and every one of you for spending your Monday morning with me. Open invitation for you to join me tomorrow morning from 7 a.m. for the Tuesday edition of the program Subah. 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

Jai Sitaram, join us on radio and TV Jagriti for live nightly broadcasts of a 7-9 Bhagavad Puran Saptaha Yagna to be hosted by Mr. Dinesh Ramsuresh Maharaj and family of San Juan. It's on from Sunday 19th July to Saturday 25th July from 7 to 9 p.m. and concludes on Sunday 26th July at 9 a.m. Officiating will be Pandit Navin Omadath Maharaj with puja to be conducted by Pandit Rohit Maharaj. 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
2: The Eldorado Shiv Mandir, SMH Branch 51, invites all to Guru Puranma celebrations and Satya Narayan Vrat Katha on Wednesday, 29 July 2026, starting at 5:30 p.m.
3: Pandit Dahamindra Maharaj and the Balkaran Singh family cordially invite you to join in devotion at their Bhagavat Mahapuran Saptaha Yagna in memory of the beloved father of the home, Sri Balkaran Singh, at their residence at 54 St. Croix Road, Princesstown, commencing on Sunday, 2nd August, and terminating on Sunday, 9th August. Govardhan Puja will be held on Thursday, 6th August. Devotional hours will be as follows: 9:30 to 11:30 a.m., 1 to 3 p.m., and 7 to 9 p.m. Officiating will be Pandit Navin Omadath Maharaj, to be assisted by Pandit Rohit Maharaj.
2: The Dabadi Mahavishnu Mandir, SMS Branch 236, invites all to the Vishnu Puran Puja and Satyanarayan Vrat Katha on Saturday, 25th July, starting at 5:30 p.m. The Sitaram Mandir, SMS Branch 238 of Frederick Settlement, Karani, invites all to Guru Purnima Satsang on Wednesday, 29 July 2026, starting at 6:30 p.m. Officiating will be Pandit Navin Maharaj, assisted by Pandit Satyam Maharaj and 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
3: The executive and devotees of the Munra Road Shiv Mandir of Lightpole 100, Munra Road, Kanupia, cordially extend an invitation to all to join in Guru Purnima Satsang to be held on Tuesday, 28th July 2026 from 7 p.m. Officiating will be Pandit Navin Omadath Maharaj and Pandit Rohit Maharaj.
2: The Dudnath Mandir, SMS Branch 254 of 21 Kisun Trace, Grand Road, Rosalak, invites you to their 7 nights Sri Krishna Katha, commencing Sunday, 26 July, terminating on Saturday, 1st August 2026. Devotional hours 7 p.m. to 9 p.m. nightly. Officiating will be Pandit Ramnarayan Basdeo, assisted by Pandit Shiva Basdeo. The Narayan Madhuvan Mandir, SMS Branch 68 of Vega de Orapuj, Toko Road, Sangri Grandi, invites all to their annual 7 nights Ramayana Yajna, commencing on July 12 to July 18, 2026. Puja begins nightly at 5 p.m. Visarjan will take place on Sunday, 19 July 2026. Puja begins at 9 a.m. The Brahma Vidyapitam International of 41A Karatal Tortuga Road Gasparillo invites all to their Sri Veda Yajna commencing on July 17th to July 21st, 2026. Devotional hours are 6 p.m. to 9 p.m. For further information, contact 687-5774.
3: Mr. Dinesh Ramsuresh Maharaj and family of number 70 Jogi Road, San Juan, invite all to a 7-night Bhagavat Puran Saptaha Yagya commencing on Sunday, 19th July and concluding on Sunday, 26th July. Krishna Janma Puja will be held on Wednesday, 22nd and Govardhan Puja will be observed on Thursday, 23rd July. Devotional hours 9 to 11 a.m., 2 to 4 p.m. and 7 to 9 p.m. Officiating will be Pandit Navin Omadath Maharaj of Lendor Village in Chaguanas, with puja to be conducted by Pandit Rohit Maharaj of Pinal. All sadhus, devotees and kirtan groups are also invited.
2: 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Officiating will be Pandit Parshram Maharaj of Avocat. 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

time check in the Republic of Trinidad and Tobago, 16 past 10 o'clock, Sitaram. Good morning, TNT, and good morning, world. Welcome, welcome to your Monday, Shandar. This beautiful and sunshiny Monday, we've got lots and lots of sunshine. Monday, 20th July, 2026. Yours truly, the sunshine girl, Shravani Sukai, signing into your musical company up until 2 p.m. And as I commence, let me extend many, many thank yous to Jason Kalu for holding the fort for me yesterday. On the Sunday, Shandar giving me some time to check out the final of the FIFA World Cup 2026, and congratulations are definitely in order for Spain. Well played, guys. Of course, if you're an Argentina fan like myself, the heartbreak is real. All in all, it's been a great tournament, a great season, a great month of excellent football. I think all teams, all countries brought their best, and congratulations to all 48 countries, I believe, participating. Spain just happened to be the better team yesterday, and I think they deserve their victory all the way. Again, for the Argentina fans like Mr. Bansraj Dev, who is checking in already. Don't you worry, it's been 48 nations. Argentina finished as the World Cup runners-up. Argentina remains the second best in the world. Isn't that amazing? That's an achievement I think any nation would be proud of. And reaching a World Cup final is never easy. The boys, Albi Celeste, showed courage, quality, and resilience. So congratulations to them as well. And again, to all teams that would have put their best foot forward, the coaches, their management. There are so many people who work behind the team and behind the scenes. Congratulations to all of you. So that's a wrap for World Cup 2026, and the journey commences once again for 2030. Whether our boy Lionel Messi chooses to continue along or not, kudos to him. One of the greatest of all time, he will forever be, and I think no one can argue that point. So welcome to Shandar, your premium program on board the airwaves of Radio Jaguar T 102.7 FM. I've got the best music as usual in store for you, together with the best in inspiration, enlightenment and entertainment to take you through your mid-morning into mid-afternoon at 10:30. As always, your phone calls live, 663-1027. Your WhatsApp messages go to 312-3901. In the next hour, we've got your Chalice of the Day, as well as your health segment. At noon, our lunchtime prayer and major news. And from 1 till 2, we've got our 90s hour. Quite a significant day in history it is as well. On this day in history, we remember one of humanity's greatest achievements, the Apollo 11 moon landing on this day, 1969. If you were around that time, you might have been one of the millions watching in amazement as NASA astronauts Neil Armstrong and Buzz Aldrin became the first humans to set foot on the moon, while fellow astronaut Michael Collins remained in lunar orbit aboard the command module. What a great day it is. And let's pay homage to our deity of the day today, Bhagwan Shiva, who, by the way, wears the crescent moon on his forehead. Definitely had to begin today with obeisances to Bhagwan Shiva. This is the voice of Dylan Max of Phyllis City. Welcome on board, friends. Radio Jaguar's premium program, Shandar, on a Monday.

Jai Sitaram, join us on radio and TV Jagriti for live nightly broadcasts of a 7-9 Bhagavad Puran Saptaha Yagna to be hosted by Mr. Dinesh Ramsuresh Maharaj and family of San Juan. It's on from Sunday 19th July to Saturday 25th July from 7 to 9pm and concludes on Sunday 26th July at 9am. Officiating will be Pandit Navin Omadath Maharaj with puja to be conducted by Pandit Rohit Maharaj. 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

0: That's music from Brahmastra, part one Shiva, bringing our time to 27 before the top of 11. Let's review some of our WhatsApp messages at this time. Much love again to Mr. Bansraj Dave out there in North Carolina, working and enjoying Shandar. All the best to you, Mr. Dave, as well as to your bhai, Steve, and family out there in Charlotte, North Carolina, your sister-in-law, Cynthia, as well as Pai, Robin, and Drani, and Auntie Savitri of Indian Walk, Maruga, Geeta, Peter, Jonathan, Dale, and Savitri of Toronto, Canada, your loving wife, Leela, son, Amit, and family of Ohio, daughter, Yashoda McNally, and family of North Carolina, and all family members out there in Princeton. Don't be disappointed, Mr. Dave. Your favorite team is the second best football team in the world. Sitaram to Sherry Ram Logan. Nice having you on board, my dear. Happy, happy Monday, and Lord Shiva's choicest blessings to you. Lord Shiva's choicest blessings as well to Auntie Betty Singh of Albany in New York. And she says, great start to Shandar. Hara Hara Mahadev. Happy Monday to Sita Maharaj out there in San Juan. Lots of love to you, my dear. She says, yes, an amazing game yesterday. I believe football was the true winner. Sitaram to Tina Ramnarayan out there in the Southland. Good morning as well to Lisa Joda and her dear mom, Auntie Sheila Dukan. Wishing everyone Lord Shiva's choicest blessings. A new day, a new week may be filled with great health and positive energy. Much love to Elsie out there in Williamsville, extending a happy Monday to everyone. She says, I agree with you about Argentina. It just was not one of their best days. And that was clearly seen. Lord Shiva's blessings to you as well, my dear, to your children, as well as your grandson, Charles. Sitaram to Anand, Annie, and Abby out there in New York. Anand says, may this new week bring an abundance of positivity, joy, good health, and never-ending success. Thank you for the abundance, Anand. Right back at you, as well as to the ladies, Annie and Abby. Sitaram to Angie Ram out there in Buen Intento, Princeton. She says, thank you for Shandar. Locked on and enjoying the best of the best. Thank you, my dear. May your day be just as lovely as you are. Let's take in two messages. And when we come back, your phone calls live, 663-1027.
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0: Alrighty then, as promised, time to head to the phone lines. Let's hear from you, friends. How are you doing on this magical, marvelous Monday? What occasion are you celebrating today? And what selection would make your day? 663-1027, Sitaram, good morning.
5: Good morning, Sitaram, beautiful, gorgeous, darling, Devi Shilvani. How are you, my dear?
0: Good morning, my dear, and Jai Sitaram to our darling Dolly. I am fabulous, and how are things on your end?
5: Fine, thank you. Enjoying those beautiful, beautiful songs. And also, Sitaram, to Lord Shiva, blessings to you and your family. I wish you all the best.
0: Thank you so much. You're so sweet.
5: And may I request a song? Is a Shiv Bhajan.
0: Of course, tell me.
5: Okay. The song is Nish Din Pooja Karin, and the singer is Anuradha Padwan.
0: Anuradha is one of the best when it comes to the devotional music.
5: Even Suresh Wadikar, I think, sang this song too, you know. It's a beautiful bhajan.
0: Yes, and they are both such a good team. So thank you for that request.
5: They sing very beautiful, very lovely. I love those both people.
0: Yes.
5: Thank you.
0: You're welcome, my dear.
5: God bless you and bye-bye.
0: Jai Sitaram, you're welcome. Bye-bye. 6631027. Good morning to Auntie Savvy. Sugnana out there in McBean. Happy Monday to you, Auntie Savvy. Hope

0: you're feeling the sunshine already. I hope you had a marvelous weekend together with your hussy, Mr. Gulcharan, the children Dave and Vanessa, and the grandkids Emily and Arif. May the blessings of Bhagwan Mahadev be with all of you and grant you great success this week. Sitaram?
1: Sitaram, my dear.
0: Sitaram, dear Uma, how are you?
1: I'm very good. I'm just sitting and listening to your beautiful voice and all the lovely songs that you are playing.
0: Thank you, my dear.
1: Yeah, I'm so blessed to have you in my home.
0: And I'm blessed that you'd embrace me in your home every day.
1: Right. And I would like to say Sitaram to my family and friends.
0: Mm-hmm.
1: And to everyone who's listening. And thank you. Have a blessed day.
0: You as well. And what selection would you like to hear today, Uma?
1: Okay, I would like to hear a song from Mother India.
0: Okay, anyone in particular?
1: Anyone in particular, because all is nice.
0: Yes, that's true. All of the selections from Mother India are beautiful.
1: Yeah. Okay, thank you.
0: You're welcome. Have a beautiful day.
1: Yeah, you too. Bye.
0: Bye-bye. Sitaram to Mr. Vedath Muchur out there in Port St. Lucie, Florida. He says, congrats to the third and fourth place winners in the World Cup, England and France. He says that match was really entertaining. Yes, 6-4. The most goals, I believe, in any match of the FIFA World Cup 2026. A total 10 goals on Saturday. That was pretty amazing. Sitaram, welcome.
2: Hi, Sitaram Shivani.
0: Sitaram Antideya, happy Monday.
2: Same to you. Nice and sunny Monday this morning.
0: It is a lovely day.
2: Yes. So, lovely Shiva Bhajan. I enjoy all those Shiva Bhajans. Very nice, yeah.
0: Aww,
2: so, I would just like to send a happy early birthday greeting to my son, because when I wait for the day, I don't ever get through. So,
0: okay.
2: Yeah, my son, Adesh Sakram of Sutra Trace and Pinal, he will be celebrating his 51st birthday tomorrow.
0: Oh, okay.
2: And this is coming from his loving wife, Carmen, to loving and beautiful daughters, Selena and Anjali, and brothers Dinesh and Suresh, sister and brother-in-law, Devika and Dinesh Budu of Gasparillo, and all his nieces and nephews, and not forgetting his loving mommy, myself. I love him very much, and I want to wish him all the best on his birthday tomorrow, and many, many more happy ones to come. Shivani, can you play that song for me? It's a happy, happy, happy day. It's a holy, holy day.
0: Yes, that birthday song. No problem.
2: Yeah. Okay, thank you, Shivani.
0: You're welcome. Birthday. You as well, Auntie Dea. Bye-bye. Sitaram to Chandrani Sukhdev out there in Sangri Chiquito, Sangri Grande. Happy Monday, my darling. I hope all is wonderful with you and your family. Lord Shiva's choicest blessings to your hezi, Bobby, and the girls, Mahima and Shuri Anandi. One more before we get back into the music. Okay, we just lost that one. But you can call us back because I will take one more. 663-1027, Sitaram.
3: Sitaram, Shivani.
0: Sitaram, Mr. Muhammad.
3: I laugh all the time.
0: Oh, that laughter is good. That's good for the heart.
3: Yeah, and I get in fourth again as in previous times.
0: Yes. Last caller.
3: Okay, I would like to say Sitaram to your staff, yourself, and a blessed day.
0: Mm-hmm.
3: And I would like to do a few lines of a Shiva Bhajan, yeah. If you don't have it, you could get it from Pandit Harish.
0: Okay.
3: Or any BBS student, yeah.
0: Okay.
3: And it goes like this. Jai Tripurari Bhav Behari Dukhari Harinama Shivai. Jai Tripurari Bhav Behari Dukhari Har Namah Shivai. Namah Shivai Har Namah Shivai. Namah Shivai Har Namah Shivai. Namah Shivai. Oh.

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0: Well, you just pray to Lord Shiva, I just pray to Lord Shiva.
1: Yes.
0: And I ask for a boon to grant me beautiful voice to continue singing until I expire.
1: Oh, it comes from Lord Shiva. I see.
0: Yeah. Of course, Ganesh, Bhagwan and Saraswati, yeah, do the worship also.
1: Mm-hmm.
0: So it's a three in one there.
1: Wonderful. This is why your voice is so blessed. Thank you, as always, for singing for us. Really nice to start off this Monday and this week.
0: And thank you, Auntie Tara.
1: Jai Sitaram. Always love to hear his voice, and I know many people around the world smile when they hear Mr. Mohammed sing. Thank you so much to our callers today, our live callers. Dolina Ramnas of Karapachaima, a.k.a. Dolly. Uma Prasad of San Fernando and Tidea of Pond Street Extension in Laramine. Mr. Yusuf Muhammad of Claxton Bay. So this one was requested by Dolly. Hope you enjoy.

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Join the fun with the super ensemble cast of Ajay Devgan, Ritesh Deshmukh, Arshad Warsi, Isha Gupta, Javed Jaffrey, and Anjali Anand. Experience Dhamaal 4's rib-tickling comedy alongside music that resonates of pure nostalgic gold. Dance to the lively, energetic beat of the vibrant, infectious rhythm of Palori Bina Chutney Kaise Bani. Thrill to the electrifying musical ride of Guru Rantava's Keher and feel the vibes of true love with the lilting melody of the romantic Sari. Be part of the simultaneous release of Dhamaal 4, now showing and continuing exclusively at Caribbean Cinemas, South Park 10 in San Fernando, Twin City 8 in Twin City, Cine Central at Price Plaza in Chaguanas, and at Cinema City, Cineplex 3 in Davie.

Don't miss the incredible India Expo opposite the Centre of Excellence in Macoya. They'll be open daily from 10 a.m. to 8 p.m. with amazing products and great deals. Alrighty then, I will be acknowledging friends more of your WhatsApp messages in the next hour. But this one to take us to the top of 11, we dedicate for the listening pleasure of lovely Uma Prasad of San Fernando. She left the choice up to me, but she chose the film Mother India. That was released in the year 1957. It's always so difficult to choose because Mother India gave us some unforgettable hits like PK Ghar Aaj by Shamshad Begum, Holi Aire Kanhai, Nagari Nagari Dware Dware, or Gaadi Wale by Shamshad as well. O Mere Laal Aaja Dunya Mein Hum Aaye Hain To. But I ended up closing my eyes and I came up with this one. May the blessings of Bhagwan be with you always, Uma. Hope you love this one. Catch you friends on the flip side of 11 for hour number 2 of your magical Monday Shandar.

This is your 11 a.m. news update on radio and TV Jagriti. Sharing the details, I am Clarice Mango. Police are investigating the brutal killing of a 62-year-old Saparia man whose body was discovered inside a latrine behind his ransacked home days after relatives reported him missing. The victim has been identified as Dennis Akaji of Quarry Road, Saparia. Investigators believe Akaji may have been killed during a robbery after his home was extensively ransacked and several items, including his vehicle, were stolen. According to police, concern grew after relatives were unable to contact him. The last known contact with him was at around 12 p.m. on July 12th when he visited a relative's home and delivered items for her mother. After several unsuccessful attempts to locate him, a missing person report was made at the Saparia Police Station on Thursday, July 16th. Officers from the Saparia CID immediately launched investigations and later that evening located Akaji's blue Nissan B14 motor car abandoned along a track off Skinner Trace, Quarry Trace, Saparia. The discovery came the following morning when a relative visited Akaji's home. Finding the front door secured with a padlock, the relative forced entry and found the house in disarray. Further checks revealed that a gas cylinder, generator and brush cutter were missing. Police officers responding to the report searched the property and discovered Akaji's body in a latrine near the rear of the house. His head and upper body were found inside the latrine, while the rest of his body remained exposed. He was clad only in a pair of blue three-quarter pants. Investigations into the killing remain ongoing. That was your 11 a.m. news update on radio and TV Jagriti. I am Clarice Michael Sitarang.

0: Trinidad and Tobago is dedicated to further strengthening its long-standing relationship with France. Minister of Public Utilities and Minister in the Office of the Prime Minister, the Honourable Barry Podarath, highlighted that commitment while delivering remarks on behalf of Minister of Foreign and CARICOM Affairs, the Honourable Sean Sobers, at the French Embassy's Bastille Day celebrations.
1: Looking ahead, there remains considerable scope to broaden our bilateral partnership as Trinidad and Tobago repositions itself as a premier investment hub within the Caribbean and Latin America. This government remains firmly committed to fostering a business-friendly environment that encourages investment, entrepreneurship, and sustainable economic growth. Against this background, we look forward to expanding collaboration with France in renewable energy, maritime services, infrastructure, digital transformation, technological innovation, and it's not in the speech, but may I also say football.
0: Minister Podarath added that Trinidad and Tobago also looks forward to joint efforts on global initiatives.
1: As Trinidad and Tobago prepares to take up its seat as a non-permanent member of the United Nations Security Council for the 2027 to 2028 term, we do look forward to working closely with France, a permanent member of the Council, in advancing peace and security and addressing the complex challenges confronting our international community. The priorities that Trinidad and Tobago tends to champion during its tenure is a women, peace and security agenda, as we also recognize the indispensable role of women in conflict prevention and peace building. We welcome the opportunity to work alongside France in advancing this important initiative, which also deepening our collaboration on other shared priorities, including maritime security, climate action, and sustainable development.
0: Minister of Public Utilities and Minister in the Office of the Prime Minister, the Honourable Barry Podarath. Hosted by the Ambassador of France to Trinidad and Tobago, the Bastille Day reception marked the start of the French Revolution in 1789 and celebrated the enduring ideals

0: of liberty, equality, and fraternity.
1: This was a production of the Information Division, Office of the Prime Minister.
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5: Well, that's right, friends. We're at 6 minutes past 11 o'clock. And we dedicate this one as we commence our number two of today's presentation of Shandar for Auntie Dea and her wonderful son, Adesh, who will be celebrating his 51st birthday tomorrow. Congratulations in advance and a very happy birthday in advance as well. God's choicest blessings for many more to come.

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0: Well, before, friends, we get into the request by Mr. Yusuf Muhammad of Claxton Bay, let's get into some of your WhatsApp messages. Sitaram to Auntie Savvy and Uncle Gultran out there in McBean. I'm so happy, Auntie Savvy, that you had a lovely weekend. All of God's choicest blessings. For all of the good you do, may you reap the benefits in leaps and bounds. And Sitaram to Savitri Daya Maharaj as well. She is with us. Happy Monday to you, Savitri, as well as to your hussy Sudas, your friends Sita, Mala, and Indira. We'll definitely play that requested selection for you in just a bit. Greetings to Meera Sipasad of Gupta Trace Mission Road in Freeport. Thank you so much for your magnificent Monday company. And to Uma Pasad, happy you enjoyed this selection. Good morning to Rosie. And to Auntie Daya. Lovely ladies out there in Sangre Grande. Always delighted to have you on board. Much love to Auntie Geeta Gisey Alvin out there in Tableland. Auntie Sandra Singh of Delaware. Extending happy Monday and Lordship His Choice's blessings to everyone. She says, what a weekend with the games. Quite an eventful weekend. Hope you have a lovely one. Blessings to Angela C. Charan out there in Avocat. And to Auntie Rosie locked on. Hope all is great with you, Auntie Rosie. May your day be an absolutely beautiful one. Sitaram to Mashamati Ramsundar out there in Aruka. She is extending happy belated birthday greetings going out to her dear friend, Miss Leela Sukul of Arima. Happy belated birthday to you, Leela ji, and may Bhagwan continue to bless you with longevity, great health and strength, happiness, peace, good fortune, success and prosperity. You're such a lovely lady. You deserve Bhagwan's richest blessings. May you always experience everything beautiful, everything bright and positive in this your journey of life for as long as possible. All the best from your bro, Pandit Balian family, all of your sisters and their respective families. Also from Ms. Shamati, Auntie Radha, Kamala, Sati, Sharda, Gaji, and all of the students of the vocal class. They wish you all that you wish for yourself and so much more, Leela ji. Hope you continue to celebrate every day that you arise to the sunshine. A happy, happy belated birthday to you. Coming up, friends, in just a bit, your Chalice of the Day, as well as your health segment. But this one, though, was requested by Mr. Yusuf Muhammad of Claxton Bay. In this version, performed by students of Professor Adish, the late Professor Adish, in praise of Bhagwan Shiva.

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Experience Dhamaal 4's rip-tickling comedy alongside music that resonates of pure nostalgic gold. Dance to the lively, energetic beat of the vibrant, infectious rhythm of Palori Bina Chutney Kaise Bani. Thrill to the electrifying musical ride of Guru Randhava's Keher and feel the vibes of true love with the lilting melody of the romantic Sari. Be part of the simultaneous release of Dhamaal 4, now showing and continuing exclusively at

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1: Well, that's our friends. Just about 5 minutes to go before the top of noon. And here's our health segment for today. Talk basically about how to beat bloating naturally. Have you ever finished a meal only to feel like your stomach has suddenly doubled in size? Bloating is something many of us experience from time to time. And while it's usually temporary, it can be uncomfortable and, of course, frustrating. The good news is that a few simple lifestyle changes can often help. And here are some natural ways to beat bloating. First, slow down when you eat. Eating too quickly causes you to swallow excess air, which can contribute to bloating and gas. Take smaller bites, chew your food thoroughly, and enjoy your meals without rushing. Next, it's very important to stay hydrated. Drinking enough water helps keep your digestive system moving smoothly and can actually reduce water retention. So aim to drink water consistently throughout the day. Another helpful tip is to take a short walk after meals. Even a 10 to 15 minute walk can stimulate digestion and help move trapped gas through your digestive tract. And be mindful, friends, of foods that may trigger bloating. Common culprits include carbonated drinks, very salty foods, beans, onions, cabbage, broccoli, and large amounts of fatty or fried foods. 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Now, adding probiotic-rich foods such as yogurt may also support a healthy balance of gut bacteria, which can improve digestion for some people. 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

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Aapka Dharam, Aapka Station. More of your WhatsApp messages to be acknowledged in the next hour. But just before heading to our lunchtime prayer, we extend Jai Sitaram to Mr. Hari Ram Ramcharan. Happy, happy Monday to you, Mr. Ramcharan. Says he's at home very early and enjoying Shandar. Thank you for your amazing company. And may the blessings of Bhagwan Shiva be with you always. Much love. To the licensing staff out there in Princesstown, I know they're very hardworking. Have a beautiful day. Our lunchtime prayer is next, to be followed by our major news to noon with Clarice Mango.

0: Sitaraman, welcome to our viewers and listeners. This is the Jagriti News at noon. I am Clarice Mango with the headlines. TT Connect brings government services to East Trinidad. TTPS warns of rising cases of drug abuse by minors. And in world news, six persons killed by earthquake in Peru. Thank you for joining us. Top story this afternoon. MP for Kamuto Mandanila, Shivana Sam, hosted a project that allowed East Trinidad residents to access a variety of online government services. This comes as many residents in remote areas of the country, especially elderly persons, struggle to access services provided by the government. Ms. Sam noted that the intention was to put the government's people-centered approach into action.
1: Initiative is part of a wider ongoing outreach initiatives that I have launched as MP in Kumoto Mandanila to ensure that the services that are being provided by the government can be accessed more easily by residents, especially those.
0: MP Sam noted that this initiative was done in collaboration with the Ministry of Public Administration and Artificial Intelligence.
1: My office has partnered with the Ministry of Public Administration and Artificial Intelligence to host the iGov TT team, in particular the team from TT Connect. And TT Connect is out here today meeting with residents and helping them to complete online applications and the different gateways that are available that residents can access.
0: In other news, Media Ambassador for the Trinidad and Tobago Police Service, ASP Oi Russell, is urging parents to keep a close watch on their children as he warned that drug use among minors remains a major concern. Mr. Russell highlighted the risks of recreational drug use, noting that more potent synthetic drugs could have fatal consequences. When asked if there were any trends indicating that over-the-counter medication was being abused by young persons, Mr. Russell said while he has heard of such cases, he was unaware of the extent to which it was occurring. He also urged parents to stay informed about the latest social media trends, warning that some online challenges involve drug use. In more news, Prime Minister Mrs. Kamla Pisadbisesa has confirmed that Trinidad and Tobago has deployed Coast Guard search and rescue personnel and equipment to assist Guyana following the deadly sinking of a passenger ferry. The Prime Minister also revealed that the Trinidad and Tobago Defense Force has been mobilized to support the ongoing operation. She further confirmed that a search and rescue C-26 aircraft is also being sent for aerial support. The deployment follows the sinking of a passenger ferry on Saturday, an incident that has claimed the lives of at least two persons. Search teams are still combing the waters in hopes of locating additional survivors.

0: In international news, at least 6 persons are dead and 30 people were injured after an earthquake hit Peru. France 24 tells us more.
1: A vibrant blue home, once painted with care, now cracked beyond repair. In this small Peruvian town of Pumpunya, many homes are now just piles of rubble. Only the roof tiles on this one remain. Devastation struck here in the form of a 5.5 magnitude earthquake, followed by another 3.71, leaving many here without shelter and in mourning.
2: I can't find the words. I'm sorry.
3: My mother and father were resting. They were sleeping when the quake started.
1: The area's rustic construction methods, or the use of clay and wood, compounded the damage, according to the head of the local defense office. And the quake's epicenter was not far from the Earth's surface, at just 10 kilometers deep. Emergency crews arrived in the area on Sunday to look for trapped residents, provide temporary shelters, clear away rubble, and offer support to those who've lost loved ones.
4: We deeply regret what has happened here, especially the loss of lives from this disaster. And we have been coordinating with the 31st Brigade to ensure their presence in the affected area.
1: Peru is located along the Pacific Ring of Fire. Its moving tectonic plates account for 85% of the world's seismic activity. Every year, around 400 earthquakes hit Peru, with around 100 felt by the population.

0: Regarding our weather for Trinidad and Tobago, predominantly sunny, hazy and breezy conditions are expected despite brief isolated showers at times. Temperatures will reach as high as 32 degrees Celsius in Trinidad and 31 degrees Celsius across in Tobago. Seas are moderate with waves up to 2 meters in open waters and near calm in sheltered areas. We extend thanks to the TNT Met Office for providing this weather update. At this time, let's recap this afternoon's headlines. TT Connect brings government services to East Trinidad. TTPS warns of rising cases of drug abuse by minors. And in world news, 6 persons killed by earthquake in Peru. Wishing you a productive day ahead, I am Clarice Mango, closing the news at noon on radio and TV Jagrity. Sitaram.
1: Om Shri Gurave Namaha. Purnima, also known as Vyas Purnima, is celebrated on the full moon day in the Hindu month of Ashad. This day is also dedicated to Vyasji Maharaj, who subdivided the portions of the Vedas into 4 components. The celebration of Guru Purnima is marked by spiritual activities, including the honoring of our gurus or spiritual teacher. The Guru principle is said to be 1,000 times more active on the day of Guru Purnima than any other day. The word Guru is derived from 2 words, Gu and Ru. The Sanskrit root Gu means darkness or ignorance, and Ru denotes the remover of that darkness. Therefore, a guru is one who removes the darkness of our ignorance. Gurus are believed by many to be the most necessary part of one's life. As a result, it is customary on this day that disciples offer puja and worship, pay respect to their guru's spiritual guide. In addition to having religious importance, the festival has great importance even amongst academics. Jai Shri Ram.
2: हर बिना पाले सरवर भरिया नीर नजर नहीं आया गुरु आया है हो जी.
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Well, that one was requested by Savitri Daya Maraj. Hope you enjoyed it, Savitri. Much love to you and the entire Parivar. We're at 22 past noon. If you're just joining us, you're just in time for hour number 3 of your Monday Shandar, friends. It's a marvelous, magical, magnificent Monday. What are you grateful for today? There are so many blessings we are surrounded by. So no matter what type of day you're having, good or bad, remember to count your blessings. And always put Bhagwan before you as you journey through the start of your week. You're on to Shandar Radio Jagwiti's premium program with your sunshine girl, Shirvani Sukhai. And I did promise to acknowledge some of our WhatsApp messages. Jai Sitaram to Auntie Sandra Kisun, Matilda in Princesstown. She's wishing her two sons, her two grandsons, and her daughter-in-law Shelly of Queens in New York an absolutely wonderful day. Thank you so much, Auntie Sandra, for your love and for all of your blessings. And she says thank you to Pandit Navin for a wonderful Kathar last night. And you can join in again tonight, friends, for the second night of Bhagwat Puran Saptaha Yagya, hosted by Mr. Dinesh Ramsuresh Maharaj and family out there at 70 Jogi Road in San Juan. Be sure to tune in. Of course, the Bhagwat is on 3 times per day, but live coverage happens 7 to 9 p.m. on radio and TV Jagwiti. Always so wonderful to hear the teachings and the enlightenment from President of our Pandits Parishad, Pandit Navin Umadath Maharaj, a beacon of light in our dharma. So humble and so passionate about what he does. It really is a joy to look at Pandit Navin and to listen to him. He is so truly blessed. And I tell him this all the time, but he's so humble about it. Everyone loves Pandit Navin. May Bhagwan continue to bless you richly, Baba, in every way. And thank you for the light that you bring to not only Hinduism, but across all spheres of life. You bring so much light to the sphere of education, especially. So we thank you. You are truly blessed by your Pitris, those who came before you, and you're truly blessed by the Devis and the Devatas. Sitaram to Rupati out there in St. Helena, also touching base with us. Vishan Mahabir out there in Diga Martin. Vishan says his team won. I know Vishan was supporting Spain, but his sis was supporting Argentina. While you win some, you lose some. That's the reality of life and games and the sporting world as well. Still though, for the Argentina fans, if it makes you feel better, Argentina is the second best football team in the world. We must not forget that. Excellent football throughout the tournament. And I agree with President of the USA, President Donald Trump. It's been really wonderful and one of the best World Cups ever. Of course, jointly hosted by the US and Mexico. Really, really well done. Sitaram to Angie Ram of Buen Intentu in Princesstown. Angie Sandra Singh of Delaware. Tina Ramnarine out there in the Southland. I'll definitely feature that one for you in just a bit. Good afternoon to Madhu Salik Mansar. Happy magical Monday to you, my dear. You look as gorgeous as always in your profile photo. And I'm so happy that you're enjoying Shandar. Thank you always for the pleasure of your company. Sitaram to Elsie of Williamsville. I know Elle is enjoying our classic golden oldies. Much love to Auntie Mina out there in Princesstown. She says, missed you yesterday, but hope you had an enjoyable weekend. I absolutely did. Thank you, Auntie Mina. And the next one, I know you will enjoy. Sitaram to Auntie Golly and Uncle Bridgelal of Papri Road in Langwa, lockdown with their granddaughter Haley. Tisha Bipat is with us out there in Florida. Shalima Sohan, happy Monday to you, my darling. And Lord Shiva's choicest blessings. Happy that you're enjoying the beautiful music as well. It's all with you in mind. A
special Sitaram. Also to Auntie Gloria. See Paul of Waterloo enjoying the golden oldies. I always hear from Auntie Gloria when we're featuring the nostalgic hits of yesteryear Bollywood. So thank you for letting me know, Auntie Gloria, how much you're enjoying. Sitaram to Geeta and David Devanarayan of Edmonton in Alberta. I know some of your favorite songs are popping up, Geets. Much love to you and my Edmonton family. Sitaram to Radhika, Rohan, Stephen, Emily, Little Luna, Little Lucky, to Monica, Auntie Savitri, and Uncle Steve. May your day be, guys, be just as wonderful as you all are. Happy Monday to Kamla Maharaj, out there in El Dorado, to Rauti Nanlal, Radhika and Dreamers Ramjit, Auntie Shanti Budri of Digo Martin, and also to Auntie Indra Bag and Ramdad. Thank you so much, Auntie Indra, for the surprise. I absolutely love it. You did bring me a big smile this morning. You caused me to smile earlier this morning into this afternoon. So sweet and so kind of you. Much appreciated. Thank you as well to Pandit Kishore. All my love to the entire Bagan family. Hope you enjoy Dhamal 4. It's on, friends, for those of you who didn't get the opportunity over the weekend to check on Dhamal 4. Maybe you were busy following the football like me, so I didn't get a chance myself to check on the film. But everybody is raving about it throughout the world. People are saying it is the best family entertainer they have seen in decades. And remember, of course, it is on at South Park San Fernando, Caribbean Cinemas, Asian Twin City, Cine Central, Price Plaza, in Chaguanas, Gulf City Mall, and also at Cineplex 3, South Haven Mall in Day Bay. A movie that stars Ajay Devgan as the main protagonist, but he's backed up by a super amazing cast of some of the funniest actors and actresses in the Bollywood film industry. It's a film that's rated all ages, so especially for the kiddies who are at home enjoying their July-August vacation. They're gonna love it as well, so take them along. Take everybody along. Your entire family and friend circle to laugh and really enjoy quality time together in the family entertainer, Dhamal 4. The voice is next of Lataji and Kishore Kumar.

0: Jai Sitaram, join us on radio and TV Jagriti for live nightly broadcasts of a 7-9 Bhagavad Puran Saptaha Yagna to be hosted by Mr. Dinesh Ramsuresh Maharaj and family of San Juan. It's on from Sunday 19th July to Saturday 25th July from 7 to 9 p.m. and concludes on Sunday 26th July at 9 a.m. Officiating will be Pandit Navin Omadath Maharaj with puja to be conducted by Pandit Rohit Maharaj. 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
4: Happy birthday!
0: Well, this birthday song we dedicate for the listening pleasure of beautiful niece Annalisa. She is celebrating her special day today. Happy birthday, Annalise, from your parents, Andrea and Randy, your grandparents, also Auntie Geeta, Peter and Jonathan, all of Toronto, Canada. Blessings from Auntie Cynthia and family of Trinidad and Uncle Bansraj Dave of North Carolina. Everyone throughout the globe are joining hands and hearts and wishing you, sweet Annalisa, a very happy 11th birthday. May God continue to bless you, little one, with all of your heart's desires, great health and strength, longevity, happiness, peace, success, and prosperity. Hope you've got lots of cake and ice cream to celebrate your big 11.
4: Happy birthday.
0: And may this day be most memorable and most enjoyable for you. This one's especially for you on the occasion of your Janmadin.

every time I feature this song, friends, I know it brings so many smiles to so many faces. Including Mr. Hari Ramaram Charan. He says, something about this song makes me very emotional. So soft, so sweet, and so sentimental. It always tugs at your heartstrings. Somehow it does just that. So I'm glad that you're enjoying. And Sitaram 2NT, Indra Bass Deo. Out there in Mora Road, Saddle Road, San Juan. A happy Monday to you, sweet Auntie Indra. Lord Shiva's choicest blessings to you. It always makes my day to hear from you. And I know that selection you absolutely love as well by Salman Ali from Dabang 3. I know it's a favorite of Geeta and David Deonorain of Edmonton in Alberta as well. So much love to all of you. And Auntie Indra, may you continue to be the pillar of strength you are. Love and admire you so much. Enjoy your afternoon. Sitaram to Mr. Ashok Sidhu of Gandhi Village in Debe. He's hailing out to his dear wife, Kamini, and daughter Ashwini. We also have Shanti Ramkisun locked on, touching base. Mr. Bansraj Dave. Don't you worry, better luck in 2030. Now, Albie Celeste will be coming back. Sitaram also to Sharda Ram Singh Bhagwan Singh out there in Tableland. And to Nisha, wishing her mom Shanti, her sisters Usha and Trisha, as well as brother-in-law Curtis of Londonville, an awesome day. Thank you guys for choosing Radio Jagriti 102.7 FM. Rupati of St. Helena is wishing some special folks a very happy birthday. Firstly, her niece, Nalini Ganesh of Dabadi, celebrating today. Happy birthday, Lini, from your parents, Gauri and Chandra, your siblings, Purnima, Anita and Amelia, Auntie Radhe, and all of your aunts and uncles. They wish you good health, strength, peace, happiness, and a most successful life ahead. It's also coming in from Rupati, her son Devendra, and the Basdeo family. Also, happy birthday to Ishara Basdeo of Freeport, celebrating today. Lots of love from parents Anthony and Anika, siblings Vinay and Avani, your aunties and uncles Rajin and Nadia, Danny and Savitri, Cindy as well as Renuka, your grandparents on both sides, Mr. Premnath Basdeo and the late Chinnaday Basdeo, Raymond, the late Ronald Nandlal, not forgetting Devendra and Rebecca, your cousins Kaylee and Zane. May your day, Ishara, be just as special as you are. And Auntie Rupati says, continue to keep your feet on the ground and reach for the stars. Lots of love as well. From Srihan and Sanvi. Also a very special Sitaram and happy Monday. It says here to a most beautiful, lovely, sweet lady, Sabi Suknanan of St. Mary's Junction. May your afternoon be a wonderful one. It's coming in from Meera C. Prasad of Gupta Trace Mission Road in Freeport. And I echo your sentiments, Meera G. Savvy is such a gem, beautiful in every way, inside out, and she is truly blessed. In fact, her entire family is blessed. Such gems. May Lord Shiva continue to bless you, Auntie Savvy, with all of your heart's desires. We've taken two messages, and when we come back, we feature

A beautiful bhajan in praise of Bhagwan Shiva. That was requested by Angie Ram of Buen Intento Princess Town. It will take us to the top of one. And then we get right into our 90s hour. Clean, wholesome family entertainment reigns supreme at Top Cinemas again. Get set for Dhamaal 4, the wildest family fun fiesta on the theatrical calendar for 2026. Witness Dhamaal 4, an exciting blend of edge-of-your-seat action, thrilling adventure, and side-splitting comedy that's guaranteed to keep audiences totally enthralled. Dhamaal 4 brings together humor, chaos, and light-hearted storytelling to keep the entire family thoroughly entertained in every moment. Join the fun with a super ensemble cast of Ajay Devgan, Ritesh Deshmukh, Arshad Warsi, Isha Gupta, Javed Jaffrey, and Anjali Anand. Experience Dhamaal 4's rip-tickling comedy alongside music that resonates of pure nostalgic gold. Dance to the lively, energetic beat of the vibrant, infectious rhythm of Palori Bina Chutney Kaise Bani. Thrill to the electrifying musical ride of Guru Rantava's Keher and feel the vibes of true love with the lilting melody of the romantic Sari. Be part of the simultaneous release of Dhamaal 4, now showing and continuing exclusively at Caribbean Cinemas, South Park 10 in San Fernando, Twin City 8 in Twin City, Cine Central at Price Plaza in Chaguanas, and at Cinema City, Cineplex 3 in Davie. The incredible India Expo in Macquarie is your gateway to vibrant Indian culture and unbeatable finds. 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

This is your 11 a.m. news update on radio and TV Jagriti. Sharing the details, I am Clarice Mango. Police are investigating the brutal killing of a 62-year-old Saparia man.

0: This is the Drag J Afternoon News Capsule for today, Monday, July 20th. Saint Sitaraman, welcome. I am Jason Kalu. Hours after a triple murder in Lavendale sent shockwaves across the country, gunfire erupted in Siparia on Saturday night, leaving two men dead and residents fearful. The latest killings have brought renewed concern over escalating violence in Siparia. In the past 7 weeks, at least 8 people have been murdered in the constituency, including 6 in the Siparia district. Siparia Mayor Dudnat Meru expressed concern over the recent increase in murders in the area. To international news, the U.S. military conducted a new round of airstrikes overnight, targeting Iran after announcing the death of another American service member. ABC News has more.
1: U.S. forces carrying out a 9th consecutive night of airstrikes against Iran as the U.S. death toll in this war climbs. As many as 3 Americans were killed over the weekend after Iran targeted a U.S. base in Jordan. Video online appears to show projectiles and an explosion at that base. President Trump last night commented on the attack.
2: We hit him very hard again tonight, and we did that in honor of the probably 3, it's probably 3 as opposed to 2, great patriots.
1: 2 were confirmed dead, and human remains found could be a 3rd listed as missing. Another service member's death in neighboring Iraq during the detonation of a drone could bring the American death toll in the war so far to 18.
2: We feel very badly, but you know, those great people, those great patriots were out there fighting that Iran cannot have a nuclear weapon.
1: And now more American firepower is on the way. A U.S. official confirms F-16s from Germany and F-35 fighters based in Britain are being sent to the region, joining some 50,000 U.S. troops already there. Iran not shying away from escalation, striking at U.S. bases and infrastructure in Kuwait, Jordan, and Bahrain, including a desalination plant, part of a system that supplies roughly 90% of Kuwait's drinking water. The accuracy of Iran's strikes now raising questions.
3: How are they doing this? Because some of this seems like they're getting targeting information, intelligence from an outside source. Don't know that to be true, but I'm sure the intelligence community is looking at that.
1: The escalation has driven oil prices above $90 per barrel. Gas prices here at home are up 12 cents in the last week. The national average now $4 per gallon.
0: Well, this was your afternoon news capsule on Radio 1 TV Drag. Stay with us for more newscasts later today as we continue to keep you informed on the happenings in Trinidad and Tobago. I am Jason Kalu Sitaram.

0: we are here in the community of Bish to ensure that people can benefit from services for their health, for their wellness and their well-being.
1: Minister in the Office of the Prime Minister and Member of Parliament for Mayaro, the Honourable Nicholas Morris, as he partnered with the Eastern Regional Health Authority and CYTT to host a community health fair for residents of Bish and surrounding communities at the Bish Secondary School. The initiative provided free general health screenings, HIV voluntary counselling and testing, health education, dental services and vision screening, bringing essential health care directly to residents. The community health fair forms part of the government's ongoing commitment to strengthening preventative health care, improving access to essential medical services, and ensuring residents of rural communities receive quality health care closer to home.
2: This was a production of the Information Division, Office of the Prime Minister.
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Well, those are two very sugary songs out of the 1990s, bringing our time to 20 past 1 o'clock. If you're just joining us, you're just in time, friends, for the fourth and final hour of today's presentation of Shandar Radio Jagwachi's premium program. 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Today, Monday, 20th July, 2026. So this is our 90s hour. Yes, we started off with Ab Aankhe Band Karo Aur Mujhme Kho Jao. I remember singing that as a little girl. And then this one, Chand Ki Chandni, Gulabo Ki Pari, in the voice of Udit Narayan. With the music of Shandar, you never need anything sweet. If you're feeling for something sweet, then you're at the right place, Shandar. Because we give to you on a daily basis the sweetest music ever from all genres of Bollywood. From the 90s, we give you the modern ones. We give you the classics of yesteryear Bollywood. And not forgetting the sweet bhajans too, to add inspiration and enlightenment to your day. Hope you're having a good one, friends. It's the start of another week. Be successful in every way, whatever you set out to do, may you achieve it all with the blessings of Bhagwan Shiva. Sitaram again to Uma Prasad of San Fernando, and also to Rauti Nandlal. She is extending happy, happy birthday greetings, going out to Adair, Auntie Bhagi of Lawrence Wong Road in Raghunandan Road Enterprise. She is 86 today. Happy, happy birthday to you, Mama Bhagi, from all of your loved ones, your friends and family, especially Rauti Nandlal and family. They wish you continued good health, happiness, peace and prosperity. And we thank you ever so much, Mama Bhagi, for celebrating with us. May Bhagwan continue to shower you with his best of blessings. And this one is dedicated especially for you. We're into the 90s hour. So this is one that you will certainly remember. The voice of Falguni Phatak.

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2: Well, we're at 21 to go before the top of 2 o'clock. I know Shalima Sohan is really enjoying the music of the 1990s. 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Truly a most blessed decade in Bollywood. 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May the memories be magical for you, Shalima. Auntie Joyce Mahabir of St. Julian in Princesstown is also enjoying. Sitaram to Rajesh Ramdhani and his beautiful mom, Auntie Indra. Have a wonderful afternoon, you both. Sitaram again to Auntie Indra Bagan Ramda. Thank you so much again, Auntie Indra, for the lovely chocolate surprise. Much, much appreciated. Make good use of it later on when I get home. Also, Sitaram to Jane, locked on, Auntie Rosie, Mr. Sue Singh of Brampton in Canada. So happy that you're at home. Wow. And enjoying Shandar from the comfort of your home. That's awesome. A marvelous, magnificent, magical Monday to you. And may Bhagwan continue to shower you with great health and joy, longevity as well, so that you can enjoy Shandar for as long as Bhagwan grants you. All the best from Sarah, Suresh, Srimati, Sumati, and the rest of the Parivar. Hope you're hearing some of your favorite selections on Shandar today. And here's wishing Stephanie a very happy birthday. Lots of love to you, Stephanie, from the entire Singh family of Trinidad and Brampton. They wish you all that you wish for yourself and so much more on this, your special day. So we're doing this one especially for Stephanie, as well as for you, Mr. Singh.

also dedicating this one for Elsie of Williamsville and her son Ronaldo. He celebrated his birthday yesterday, and I know he is a huge Argentina fan, so he might have been a little bit disappointed, but I hope it didn't spoil the celebrations too much. Elsie, you can tell Ronaldo for me that Argentina is still the second best football team in the world. Out of 48 teams participating in the World Cup, Argentina placed second. That is something to celebrate. La Albi Celeste forever. And we're so proud of Lionel Messi. This guy has been through it all. Decades. This is why he is not just dubbed as the GOAT, meaning the greatest of all time, but he is also dubbed the most humble as well. And you can clearly see humility in Messi. He is such an accomplished gentleman. I can sit here for hours and still it won't be enough to credit Messi and the impact and joy he has brought to the world. So we wish him continued success and we thank him for being so magical. In fact, I call him Magical Messi on the field. One of my absolute favorites of all time, Lionel Messi, and his career speaks for itself. You just have to say Messi. Full stop, nothing else needs to be said. The living legend himself. So much love to you, Ronaldo. Here's wishing you continued blessings of Bhagwan. May you lead a long, healthy, happy, and prosperous life. And I'm so happy you were able to enjoy your birthday on a Sunday. That's fun when your birthday rolls around during the weekend. Extra time to celebrate and enjoy. Sitaram to the governor, the star boy, Kalyan Musadeen of Red Hill and Aberdeen. Happy Monday to you as well. After this one, we wrap things up for today's presentation of Shandar.

Well, we're at 10 to go before the top of 2 o'clock, friends, and that means it's wrap-up time for today's edition of the program. Shandar, thank you so much, everyone, for your awesome company. Over the past 4 hours, it's truly been a magical Monday sharing fabulous music with you, inspiration and enlightenment. Kick-starting the week off on the right musical notes. And the good news is that I'll be back, God's willing, tomorrow, 10 a.m. to 2 p.m. for your Tuesday, Shandar, leaving you, as usual, in the capable hands of the maverick Jason Kalu on Dil Dhara Kanedo. Shravani Sukhai, bidding you farewell for now. Jai Sitaram. This one was requested by Mr. Bansraj Dave very early this morning. I hope it makes you feel better, Mr. Dave. And be sure to check out Dhamaal 4 with your favorite actor, Ajay Devgan. Ajay Devgan is still doing very well in the year 2026. But this was one of his very first films. Vijay Pass, Rahme Unse. A reminder as well, friends, to join with our wonderful president of our Pandits Parishad, the most distinguished Pandit Navin Omadath Maharaj, for the second night of Bhagavad Puran Saptaha Yagya, hosted by Mr. Dinesh Ramsuresh Maharaj and family out there at number 70 Jogi Road in San Juan. It's brought to us from 7 p.m. live on radio and TV Jaguchi. Compliments Jenny's Party Rentals, DASAB Services, Cadwell Security and Enterprises Limited, Elegant Events Decor, and Rohini Ramdhani. Thanks to our corporate entities for making it possible. Our live broadcast, remember, is on from 7 till 9 p.m., but the public is invited for the 3 sessions daily. So be sure to be part of it. Always so divine to listen to Pandit Navin Ji.

Inspiration, so much enlightenment from his lips. And if you can't make it, of course, there's always Radio and TV Jaguity. Bye-bye.

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Experience Dhamaal 4's rip-tickling comedy alongside music that resonates of pure nostalgic gold. Dance to the lively, energetic beat of the vibrant, infectious rhythm of Palori Bina Chutney Kaise Bani. Thrill to the electrifying musical ride of Guru Randhava's Keher and feel the vibes of true love with the lilting melody of the romantic Sari. Be part of the simultaneous release of Dhamaal 4, now showing and continuing exclusively at Caribbean Cinemas, South Park 10 in San Fernando, Twin City 8 in Twin City, Cine Central at Price Plaza in Chaguanas, and at Cinema City, Cineplex 3 in Davie. 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Jai Sitaram, join us on radio and TV Jagriti for live nightly broadcasts of a 7-9 Bhagavad Puran Saptaha Yagna to be hosted by Mr. Dinesh Ramsuresh Maharaj and family of San Juan. It's on from Sunday 19th July to Saturday 25th July from 7 to 9 p.m. and concludes on Sunday 26th July at 9 a.m. Officiating will be Pandit Navin Omadath Maharaj with puja to be conducted by Pandit Rohit Maharaj. 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

0: This is the Drag J Afternoon News Capsule for today, Monday, July 20th. Saint Sitaraman, welcome. I am Jason Kalu. Hours after a triple murder in Lavendale sent shockwaves across the country, gunfire erupted in Siparia on Saturday night, leaving two men dead and residents fearful. The latest killings have brought renewed concern over escalating violence in Siparia. In the past 7 weeks, at least 8 people have been murdered in the constituency, including 6 in the Siparia district. Siparia Mayor Dudnat Meru expressed concern over the recent increase in murders in the area. To international news, the U.S. military conducted a new round of airstrikes overnight, targeting Iran after announcing the death of another American service member. ABC News has more.
1: U.S. forces carrying out a 9th consecutive night of airstrikes against Iran as the U.S. death toll in this war climbs. As many as 3 Americans were killed over the weekend after Iran targeted a U.S. base in Jordan. Video online appears to show projectiles and an explosion at that base. President Trump last night commented on the attack.
2: We hit him very hard again tonight, and we did that in honor of the probably 3, it's probably 3 as opposed to 2, great patriots.
1: 2 were confirmed dead, and human remains found could be a 3rd listed as missing. Another service member's death in neighboring Iraq during the detonation of a drone could bring the American death toll in the war so far to 18.
2: We feel very badly, but you know, those great people, those great patriots were out there fighting that Iran cannot have a nuclear weapon.
1: And now more American firepower is on the way. A U.S. official confirms F-16s from Germany and F-35 fighters based in Britain are being sent to the region, joining some 50,000 U.S. troops already there. Iran not shying away from escalation, striking at U.S. bases and infrastructure in Kuwait, Jordan, and Bahrain, including a desalination plant, part of a system that supplies roughly 90% of Kuwait's drinking water. The accuracy of Iran's strikes now raising questions.
3: How are they doing this? Because some of this seems like they're getting targeting information, intelligence from an outside source. Don't know that to be true, but I'm sure the intelligence community is looking at that.
1: The escalation has driven oil prices above $90 per barrel. Gas prices here at home are up 12 cents in the last week. The national average now $4 per gallon.
0: Well, this was your afternoon news capsule on Radio 1 TV Geography. Stay with us for more newscasts later today as we continue to keep you informed on the happenings in Trinidad and Tobago. I am Jason Kalu Sitaram.

0: Minister of Defense, the Honorable Wayne Sturge, has signed the Cusco Declaration at the 17th Conference of Ministers of Defense of the Americas in Cusco, Peru. Signed by more than 30 countries from across North and South America, the declaration reflects a collective commitment to deepen cooperation on security, disaster response, cyber defense, critical infrastructure protection, and other shared regional priorities. The Cusco Declaration, which emerged after 3 days of meetings, outlines the main agreements, understanding, and commitments reached during the conference. Among other key commitments are strengthened cooperation to combat transnational organized crime, terrorism, illicit economies, and other emerging threats.
1: This was a production of the Information Division, Office of the Prime Minister.
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I am Jason Glue in your company until 4 p.m. Having music to make you smile, keeping you inspired and entertained on this marvelous Monday afternoon. Happy Monday to each and every one of you. Virgo and show us his blessings. Have a great, blessed afternoon ahead. Of course, many thanks going out to the Sunshine Girl, Shivani Sukai, spitting sunshine, entertaining you all the way till 2 p.m. And of course, we always look forward to seeing her once again. So catch her again tomorrow at 10 a.m. for Tuesday's edition of the program, Shandar. If you're celebrating your birthday, happy, happy birthday. Celebrating anniversary, happy anniversary to you. So what's coming up in the programming? At 4 p.m., you can join Keshav Maharaj and Vishwa Patreka. At 5 p.m., Dilip Dinesh Maharaj will be in your company, entertaining you all the way till the midnight hour. And of course, we continue our live broadcast at 7 p.m. The second of our 7 nights, Bhagavad Purana Saptayajna. Officiating will be Panditji, Pandit Navin Umarat Maharaj. 7 p.m. on both radio and TV Jagati. And of course, a special treat on TV Jagati for the rest of the afternoon from 2 p.m. to 4 p.m. We'll be bringing you the afternoon session of this Bhagwat. So you can catch it on TV Jagati, the afternoon session, 2 p.m. to 4 p.m. from this afternoon as well as until Friday afternoon on your number one. Let's open with this wonderful budget to start my time with you. Brand new week, new fun facts coming your way.

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26 minutes to go to the top of 3 p.m. Sitaram and good afternoon going out to Auntie Doreen Farangwa, Sitaram to Auntie June and Uncle Ambi out in Florida, the Triple A's of New York, Uncle Ann and Annie and Abby, Auntie Sandra Princesstown, Auntie and Uncle David of Canada, Auntie Elsie and family of Williamsville, Auntie Jane of Endeavour, not forgetting Auntie Sherry Ramlogan, Mr. Amro Samro and family. Wishing you guys a marvelous Monday afternoon. Your fun fact this afternoon has to do with food disposal. Yeah, it's a really interesting one to start the week off. Food disposal. But in the meantime, enjoy the voices. The Titans of the 90s, Udit Narayan and Kumar Sanu coming your way.

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1: 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Join the fun with a super ensemble cast of Ajay Devgan, Ritesh Deshmukh, Arshad Warsi, Isha Gupta, Javed Jaffrey, and Anjali Anand. Experience Dhamaal 4's rip-tickling comedy alongside music that resonates of pure nostalgic gold. Dance to the lively, energetic beat of the vibrant, infectious rhythm of Palori Bina Chutney Kaise Bani. Thrill to the electrifying musical ride of Guru

12 minutes to go to the top of 3 p.m. Let's get into our fun fact for your Monday afternoon. And of course, it's a fun fact about food wastage. Now, throwing away food is illegal in Seattle. That's right, you heard me. Throwing away food is illegal in Seattle. It's illegal to put food scraps into regular garbage in Seattle. The city prohibits food waste and food soil paper, yeah, that's right, even soiled paper, from being disposed in trash bins. Now instead, all organic waste must be composted. If your trash bin contains more than 10% food or recyclable waste, your waste collection service may leave a red tag on your bin and issue a fine of $1 for single family homes and $50 for commercial buildings or multi-family properties. Now, the goal in Seattle is to divert organic material to composting processes rather than sending it into the landfills. So that's why throwing away food is illegal in Seattle. That's right. I'm not sure about any other states or even in Canada if this is actually a law, but for sure in Seattle, throwing away food is illegal. You must compost instead of throwing it in the normal trash. And that's a really interesting one to start off this week. Let's take you down memory lane right here on the number one.

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2: The Eldorado Shiv Mandir, SMH Branch 51, invites all to Guru Puranma celebrations and Satya Narayan Vrat Katha on Wednesday, 29 July 2026, starting at 5:30 p.m.
3: Pandit Dharmendra Maharaj and the Balkaran Singh family cordially invite you to join in devotion at their Bhagavat Mahapuran Saptaha Yagna in memory of the beloved father of the home, Sri Balkaran Singh, at their residence at 54 St. Croix Road, Princesstown, commencing on Sunday, 2nd August, and terminating on Sunday, 9th August. Govardhan Puja will be held on Thursday, 6th August. Devotional hours will be as follows: 9:30 to 11:30 a.m., 1 to 3 p.m., and 7 to 9 p.m. Officiating will be Pandit Navin Omadath Maharaj, to be assisted by Pandit Rohit Maharaj.
2: The Dabadi Mahavishnu Mandir, SMS Branch 236, invites all to the Vishnu Puran Puja and Satya Narayan Vrat Katha on Saturday, 25th July, starting at 5:30 p.m. The Sitaram Mandir, SMS Branch 238 of Frederick Settlement, Karani, invites all to Guru Purnima Satsang on Wednesday, 29 July 2026, starting at 6:30 p.m. Officiating will be Pandit Navin Maharaj, assisted by Pandit Satyam Maharaj and 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
3: The executive and devotees of the Munra Road Shiv Mandir of Lightpole 100, Munra Road, Kanupia, cordially extend an invitation to all to join in Guru Purnima Satsang to be held on Tuesday, 28th July 2026 from 7 p.m. Officiating will be Pandit Navin Omadath Maharaj and Pandit Rohit Maharaj.
2: The Dudnath Mandir, SMS Branch 254 of 21 Kisun Trace, Grand Road, Rosalak, invites you to their 7 nights Sri Krishna Katha, commencing Sunday, 26 July, terminating on Saturday, 1st August 2026. Devotional hours 7 p.m. to 9 p.m. nightly. Officiating will be Pandit Ramnarayan Bastio, assisted by Pandit Shiva Bastio. The Narayan Madhuvan Mandir, SMS Branch 68 of Vega de Oropuch, Toko Road, Sangri Grandi, invites all to their annual 7 nights Ramayan Yajna, commencing on July 12 to July 18, 2026. Puja begins nightly at 5 p.m. Visarjan will take place on Sunday, 19 July 2026. Puja begins at 9 a.m. The Brahma Vidyapitam International of 41A Karatal Tortuga Road Gasparillo invites all to their Sri Veda Yajna commencing on July 17th to July 21st, 2026. Devotional hours are 6 p.m. to 9 p.m. For further information, contact 687-5774.
3: Mr. Dinesh Ramsuresh Maharaj and family of number 70 Jogi Road, San Juan, invite all to a 7-night Bhagavat Puran Saptaha Yagya commencing on Sunday, 19th July and concluding on Sunday, 26th July. Krishna Janma Puja will be held on Wednesday, 22nd and Govardhan Puja will be observed on Thursday, 23rd July. Devotional hours 9 to 11 a.m., 2 to 4 p.m. and 7 to 9 p.m. Officiating will be Pandit Navin Omadath Maharaj of Lendor Village in Chaguanas, with puja to be conducted by Pandit Rohit Maharaj of Pinal. All sadhus, devotees and kirtan groups are also invited.
2: The Brazil Hindu Temple, SMS Branch 61, cordially invites you and your family to their 5 nights Panchayati Gyan Yajna, commencing on Saturday, 11 July 2026, terminating on Wednesday, 15 July 2026. 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Pandit Ramakrishna Prasad and family invites all to their 9 nights Devi Bhagwat to be held at the Kailash Mandir of number 35 Waterloo Road, Perseverance Village, 30 p.m. to 8:30. Invites all to their 7 nights Ramayan Yajna to be held at the Mandir grounds on Scotts Road, Pinal, commencing on Sunday, 12 July.
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4: Om Shri Gurave Namaha. Purnima, also known as Vyas Purnima, is celebrated on the full moon day in the Hindu month of Ashad. This day is also dedicated to Vyas Ji Maharaj, who subdivided the portions of the Vedas into four components. The celebration of Guru Purnima is marked by spiritual activities, including the honoring of our gurus or spiritual teacher. The guru principle is said to be 1,000 times more active on the day of Guru Purnima than any other day. The word guru is derived from two words, gu and ru. The Sanskrit root gu means darkness or ignorance, and ru denotes the removal of that darkness. Therefore, a guru is one who removes the darkness of our ignorance. Gurus are believed by many to be the most necessary part of one's life. As a result, it is customary on this day that disciples offer puja and worship, pay respect to their guru's spiritual guide. In addition to having religious importance, the festival has great importance even amongst academics. Jai Shri Ram.
5: हर बिना मालिक सरवर भरिया नीर नजर नहीं आया गुरु आया है वो जी
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3: And 8 minutes past at 3 p.m. Welcome to my final hour with you. On your Monday afternoon, let's see Raman. Good afternoon, going out to Reina out in Karapi Chima. Have a wonderful, wonderful afternoon, and let's see if it's wonderful on the nation roadways. Let's jump right into our traffic update, and it seems to be pretty clear. East-west corridor on average speed from Rison Road onto the Beetham Highway, it's around 65. Yeah, really, really, really clear. And San Juan to Aranjuez at an average speed there, around 60. On the Ledung, it's around 48 kilometers per hour, all the way down to the Eastern Main Road. And San Juan, it's an average speed around 40, slows down to around 35. And Shamfla towards St. Joseph, picks up back some speed, around 39, 42 kilometers per hour, St. Augustine and Tunapuna, all the way to Aruka. On the Churchill Roosevelt Highway, not much traffic from Valsane, not even in Macquarie, it's an average speed around 58 kilometers per hour. And heading southbound from the Grand Bazaar all the way to Shugwana's flyover, an average speed around 68. Right after Freeport, all the way past Gasparilla, it's an average speed around 83 kilometers per hour. And that's it for your traffic update. Let's open with this wonderful budget. A wonderful kid spotlight comes your way at 3:30 p.m. And stick around at 4 p.m. for Bishwa Patrika with Keshav Maharaj.

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2: 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Sitaram.

0: The Maverick is on. Maverick is on. Maverick is on.
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0: vibes of true love with the lilting melody of the romantic Sari. Be part of the simultaneous release of Kamal 4, now showing and continuing exclusively at Caribbean Cinemas, South Park 10 in San Fernando, Twin City 8 in Twin City, Cine Central at Price Plaza in Chaguanas, and at Cinema City, Cineplex 3 in Davie.
1: The 11 minutes to go to the top of 4 p.m. for major newscast can be followed by Vishwa Patreka with Keshav Maharaj. And at 5 p.m., join Dilip Dinesh Maharaj entertaining you till the midnight hour on the program Salona. And at 7 p.m., we continue our live broadcast, the second of our 7 nights Bhagwat Puran Sapta Yajna with Pandit Navin Umrat Maharaj, 7 p.m., both radio and in TV Jagati. Of course, this is where I say my goodbyes. Until tomorrow, wishing each and every one of you a blessed one, a safe one. Keep it locked right here. My name is Jason Kalu, asking you to be a God-loving person and not a God-fearing one. Love and sincerity, that's always the key. 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

0: This is the Drag Day Afternoon News Capsule for today, Monday, July 20th. Saint Sitaram, welcome. I am Jason Kalu. Residents in East Trinidad had an opportunity to access a host of online government services through an initiative hosted by the Member of Parliament for Kamutu Manzanilla, Shivana Sam, on Saturday. MP Sam said many elderly and disadvantaged residents in remote parts of the country have trouble accessing government services. She noted the intention was to put government's people-centered approach into action.
1: This initiative is part of a wider ongoing outreach initiatives that I have launched as MP in Kamutu Manzanilla, to ensure that the services that are being provided by the government can be accessed more easily by residents, especially those who live in remote and rural communities. My office has partnered with the Ministry of Public Administration and Artificial Intelligence to host the iGovTT team, in particular the team from TT Connect. And TT Connect is out here today meeting with residents and helping them to complete online applications and the different gateways that are available that residents can access.
0: The International News, fruit and vegetable producer Taylor Fresh Foods said it is voluntarily removing the iceberg lettuce sourced from central Mexico from the U.S. market amid the ongoing cyclosporiasis outbreak across the country that has sickened more than 1,600 people. ABC News has more.
2: A new twist in that massive lettuce recall amid the nationwide cyclosporiasis outbreak. The FDA now says the one sample of Taylor Farms lettuce that had tested positive for the parasite was a false positive, but the recall is still on. Taylor Farms is pulling dozens of products sourced from central Mexico and distributed across these 27 states, including bagged lettuce sold at Walmart under the Market Side brand. Health officials have already linked more than 1,600 illnesses to shredded iceberg lettuce served at Taco Bell locations in these five states.
3: On average, Michigan sees maybe 40 cases over the course of a year. Now we've seen over 5,000 cases. We're seeing many more cases come across our ERs.
2: The parasite causes severe stomach illness, symptoms that can last for weeks if untreated. Meanwhile, a separate headline overnight from New York City: a third death connected to the Legionnaires' disease cluster in Manhattan. Eight people remain hospitalized.
4: Legionnaires' disease is spread by a bacteria that normally lives in stagnant, warm water. Think water cooling stations, plumbing, or any type of fountain that may contain this water. And it spreads when that water bacteria is aerosolized and people breathe it in.
2: Officials believe the source of exposure has likely been eliminated after cooling towers that tested positive for the bacteria were aggressively cleaned. They say no one has developed new symptoms in more than a week.
0: Well, this was the afternoon news capsule on Radio 1 TV Geography. Stay with us for more newscasts this evening as we continue to keep you informed on the happenings in Trinidad and Tobago. I am Jason Kalu Sitaram.

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2: 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Sitaram, you're into our drive time presentation of A Vishwa Patrika with me, Keshav, together with Mr. Ravi Ramasa, as we take you to work, to school, to the grandparents' home, and in our way, ease the stressful moments, helping you to unwind mentally. 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We begin with some useful information for you.
3: Being a parent requires responsibility, even when it comes to word choice. Inadvertently, uttered phrases may change a child's worldview or make them develop poor morals. We learned about phrases that affect children's mental development and alter them for the better. You should listen to adults. Hearing this, the child thinks, all adults are smart and good. I have to do as they say. This phrase is dangerous because the child starts to trust all adults, including strangers. He or she won't expect anything bad from them. The correct phrase is, you need to listen to your parents. This helps the child develop critical thinking and a healthy distrust of strangers. Stop crying. Hearing this, the child thinks, it's bad to show emotions. I'll just be scolded for tears. He may grow up silent and withdrawn. Latent emotions will sooner or later manifest in aggression or tears. The correct phrase is, tell me what's bothering you, or why are you crying? If the child falls or gets bruised, say, are you crying because it hurts or you're frightened? This will provoke a conversation, which will help the child identify their emotions. Don't be greedy. Hearing this, kids usually think, I must share everything. There is nothing that's mine. Over time, these thoughts will develop into sacrificial behavior. They will not protect their own values and possessions, thinking they aren't worthy of them. What's the right phrase? Would you let this boy play with your toy for a while? Or maybe you want to exchange toys for a while? Give your child an opportunity to manage their things themselves. If the child is against sharing, then do not insist. Who taught you this? About a mischief. Hearing this, the child thinks, my parents don't know I came up with this. Such a child will think that he or she can go unpunished, having pushed the blame onto others. The correct phrase is, why did you do that? This will help you find out whether the child did it themselves or upon someone's encouragement. Always give children the opportunity to explain their actions. Look at this lovely girl. Hearing this, the child thinks, I am worse than others. It makes no sense to try anything. It won't work. Comparing him with others negatively affects the child's self-esteem, making them think they will never achieve anything. The correct phrase is, I love you. You can do this too. Point out your child's abilities and show that you believe in him. Remember that every child is unique and has their own talents. We'll talk at home. Hearing this, the child thinks, my parents might hurt me. They don't like me. I don't want to go home. The parents are no longer loving but threatening, and the house becomes a place where the child expects punishment. The correct phrase is, let me tell you what upset me. Hearing your point of view, your children will learn to take your feelings into account when pondering their future actions. You're too young to think about this. Hearing this, the child thinks, I want to know. I'll ask someone else. If your child asks you uncomfortable questions but does not receive information, they will receive it from other sources, much less confident ones. The correct phrase is, I'm not ready to answer now. I need some time. Do not dismiss the child. If they ask you a question, try to answer it. This way, you will remain an authority in their eyes and will never lose their trust.

Wonderful music just for you on Vishwa Puerto Rico, as we observe the many events that unfold in our time. Some we will understand, but do not remain ignorant to the fact that you are also changing, growing up into that wonderful human being. Our attitude determines quite a lot. Listeners in Florida, this one's for you.

0: It's me, Keshav, in your company on our Drive Time presentation. East Indians came to Trinidad in 1845, a part of the Indian diaspora. But do you know that we have, that is the East Indian in Trinidad, have created our own diaspora? I am sure that many of us have relatives living in other countries, got it? If not, here's an explanation.
1: Born and raised right here in Canada,

My parents from the island of Trinidad and Tobago. My ancestry is Indian. And yet somehow through all of this migration from country to country to country, the Hindu identity persisted. One of the most important aspects of the West Indian Hindu experience is how Hindus adapted to the changing practices to fit their new environment and hold on to traditions they felt as vital. As Gayatri Bahadur notes in her book Kuli Woman, Caribbean Hindus were able to craft a religious identity distinct from what their ancestors in the Indian subcontinent practiced, especially since the practice of Hinduism in rural India was often governed by cultural norms that significantly shaped their interpretation of Hinduism. I've met many Hindus from around the world. However, there are still many Indians who are astounded to find out that Indians, and by extension Hinduism, persevered in the Caribbean islands. So here's what you need to know about understanding the West Indian Hindu experience. Number one, most of us lost our native language because of the imposition of English as the official language of learning in the British colonies. In order to go to school, you needed to speak English. Number two, despite losing this ability to speak Hindi or any of the native languages of India, music was a uniting force in the West Indian Hindu community. Until today, many West Indian parents will ensure that their son or daughter learn to sing bhajans, play musical instruments, or even learn to dance. Number three, many of us have English names, which is a holdover of the effect of colonialism and the large Christian influence. Many Hindus also make it a point to attend mandir on a regular basis. Typically, that's on a Sunday, where they join in regular satsang. The colonial islands were ruled by Christians, thus making Sunday the official day off. It was that day that Indians would be given a reprieve from the harsh conditions of the plantation fields, and they used that day to congregate in regular satsang. West Indian Hindus often celebrate Christmas as a social gathering because of how pervasive these celebrations were. Many Hindus also identify as Indian and West Indian. For example, if someone asks me, "Hey Sean, are you Indian?" I'll often tell them that I'm actually West Indian. My parents are from the island of Trinidad and Tobago, but my great-grandfather came from India. A lot of the intricate pujas and ways of worship were lost simply because there weren't enough people who were well-trained to perform these rituals. Nevertheless, various pujas endured because of the memories of our ancestors and the strength and fortitude of our ancestors. Colonialism was a major factor in shaping the West Indian Hindu identity, and missionaries struggled to convert the Hindus that came from India because they were often met with resistance. In one of the diaries of the Christian missionaries in British Guyana, Reverend Brockhurst writes in 1888, "And sometimes, honestly, enough tell me in a straightforward manner that they shall not embrace Christianity. Walk in the religion and caste of your forefathers," is their favorite proverb. So you can see that yes, despite the heavy Christian missionary presence in the West Indies, we maintained the tradition in whatever way we could. Looking ahead, there will continue to be challenges in figuring out the Hindu identity as generations continue to be born outside countries such as India, Trinidad, Guyana, and Suriname. Will our descendants identify as the Canadian-born Trinidadian Hindu of Indian ancestry? Or will they simply identify as a Canadian Hindu or an American Hindu? Only time will tell.

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0: It's the drive mode of 102.7 FM with me, Keshav. Many have had debates, made valid points, and have even agreed and disagreed on matter of technological development. But, in spite of the view of many, it continues to march us into the unknown days that we call the future. Our tech time is up next.
1: The underlying technology making this happen is known in the tech community as supervised learning.
2: You have humans who are able to provide the training data for algorithms to then automate a task. So for example, a self-driving car knows how to avoid a pedestrian, knows how to stay in the lane, because humans have sat down with images taken from the front of these cars and said, this is a human, this is the lane which marks the edge of the road. And it's these thousands and thousands of hours of human feedback which ultimately enables a self-driving car to be trained to automate this task.
1: Google's Waymo is on the forefront of self-driving car technology and is using supervised learning to drive it forward. But in fact, transportation is just one area that is booming in the field of artificial intelligence. Another is healthcare.
3: I am Fabian Beckers, CEO and co-founder of Arteries.
1: Meet Arteries. Their machines have been trained on thousands of patient images, which gives physicians and radiologists better information for diagnosing cancer in the brain and lungs, and also detecting dangerous heart conditions.
3: A radiologist normally has to be highly trained to really look at the organ, spend a lot of time sometimes just drawing contours by hand, like the ventricles or the atrium. And that takes a lot of time. And so what we have been working on is automating that and automating well. We train the system on thousands of images where we know exactly what the answer is. There's a really quantum leap because the system can really propose a suggestion to the physician that's probably very close to what he or she would have done.
1: Agriculture is also seeing a big change in the use of artificial intelligence.
4: I'm Jorge Herod. I'm the CEO of Blue River Technology.
1: This is Blue River Technology's See and Spray machine. Using artificial intelligence, the robot is able to detect which plant is a weed and which is a crop.
4: This is one of our 12-row machines. It goes through the field very fast. It's a very wide machine. And back there, there's a camera that is looking down at the ground. It looks at every single plant. 50 times per second, every camera that it has is looking at every plant and deciding, is this a crop, is this a weed? And applying herbicides only to the weed and nowhere else. And by doing that, we can reduce about 95% of the herbicides being used. We have a database that is growing really fast. Now it's close to 1 million images that we've collected across many, many different farms, many different geographies, that gives us the variability that these algorithms need in order to be trained and reliably detect which ones are weeds and which ones are crops.
1: From farming to the food that you shop for, AI is impacting the whole supply chain. At Bossa Nova Robotics, robots scan the aisles of the supermarket, aiding retailers in logging grocery inventory.
5: They're robots that are designed to move autonomously through a store, taking very high-resolution pictures of the shelves, and we then use a very complex AI engine that extracts data from those shelves. So think about product data, label data, the layout of the of items on the shelf. Are they in stock? Are they out of stock? All that information happens in near real time.
1: The robots use computer vision to see the store shelves and are trained on thousands of images to complete their task.
5: You can imagine now you're starting to gather a very, very large data set of products. We use that to train AI algorithms to identify specific features. If we're successful, we blend into the background and your shopping trip means you buy 100% of the items on your shopping list instead of 80% of them.
1: Of course, robots that can roam the aisles at the supermarket or tractors that can automatically graze crops is just the beginning. Experts believe a profound technological shift is underway.
0: As we make our way to our homes, returning to the safe place for many, let us give a thought and thanks to the many people who have assisted us today. I guess it's all about cooperation. In many instances, it's needed to get the job done or bring change to many events. 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

0: Bistro Puerto Rico on Radio Geography 102.7 FM with me, Keshav, and Mr. Ravi Ramasa. Even children are concerned with the progress that our nation is making. Many dedicated and caring individuals have shouldered that responsibility in a heroic manner. Today, on Bistro Puerto Rico, we have a brief profile of Mr. Kelvin Ramnath.
1: One of the longest-serving members of Parliament in the history of Trinidad and Tobago, and a great orator. These are some of the hallmarks in the life of Kelvin Ramnath.
2: Kelvin always had a deep compassion for people and things. He always wanted to do things for people.
1: He would return to electoral politics, regaining the Cova South seat as a member of the United National Congress in 2001, and again in 2002 and 2007. In the Parliament, he would speak on well over 100 bills and motions. He also served on numerous parliamentary committees.
3: Kelvin had a remarkable ability. He very often spoke with

0: He would cut them into nice fine pieces with a razor. That was the power of his oratory. He really was a fantastic orator. But he was that type of person. He was unafraid. He was so secure in himself that you couldn't buy him.
1: He has made enormous contributions, not only at the level of the House of Representatives, but in building, molding parties, and in fact, encouraging others to come into the political fray. Kelvin Ramnad was a good human being, and I think that is the bottom line, who cared for people.
2: A very experienced, skillful debater could not be bought or sold. And a good father, a family man, a founder of the UNC, and helping a lot of people.
3: I think he was a people's person, and he was gifted with oratorical skills and a certain level of linguistic sophistication, and therefore he became aware of his efficacy in terms of being an advocate on behalf of people and the cause of people. You know, he himself came from what might be called a more deprived background, and out of the bowels of poverty rose to some prominence in society and professional success. And he was just one of those citizens of this country who feel strongly that perhaps having been successful in life, they should lift up the rest of humanity and the wings of their own success. And I think that would have been his motivating factor.

And as with all journeys, we have come to the end of today's Vishwa Patrika. Continue to remain focused, make the extra effort, beat the deadline, and make all the loose and into one knot. Success is not easy. It does not happen overnight. I am Keshav, reminding you, you will never walk alone. Sitaram.

0: This is the Drag Day Afternoon News Capsule for today, Monday, July 20th. Saint Sitaram, welcome. I am Jason Kalu. Residents in East Trinidad had an opportunity to access a host of online government services through an initiative hosted by the Member of Parliament for Kamutu Manzanilla, Shivana Sam, on Saturday. MP Sam said many elderly and disadvantaged residents in remote parts of the country have trouble accessing government services. She noted the intention was to put government's people-centered approach into action.
1: This initiative is part of a wider ongoing outreach initiatives that I have launched as MP in Kamutu Manzanilla, to ensure that the services that are being provided by the government can be accessed more easily by residents, especially those who live in remote and rural communities. My office has partnered with the Ministry of Public Administration and Artificial Intelligence to host the iGovTT team, in particular the team from TT Connect. And TT Connect is out here today meeting with residents and helping them to complete online applications and the different gateways that are available that residents can access.
0: The International News, fruit and vegetable producer Taylor Fresh Foods said it is voluntarily removing the iceberg lettuce sourced from central Mexico from the U.S. market amid the ongoing cyclosporiasis outbreak across the country that has sickened more than 1,600 people. ABC News has more.
2: A new twist in that massive lettuce recall amid the nationwide cyclosporiasis outbreak. The FDA now says the one sample of Taylor Farms lettuce that had tested positive for the parasite was a false positive, but the recall is still on. Taylor Farms is pulling dozens of products sourced from central Mexico and distributed across these 27 states, including bagged lettuce sold at Walmart under the Market Side brand. Health officials have already linked more than 1,600 illnesses to shredded iceberg lettuce served at Taco Bell locations in these five states.
3: On average, Michigan sees maybe 40 cases over the course of a year. Now we've seen over 5,000 cases. We're seeing many more cases come across our ERs.
2: The parasite causes severe stomach illness, symptoms that can last for weeks if untreated. Meanwhile, a separate headline overnight from New York City: a third death connected to the Legionnaires' disease cluster in Manhattan. Eight people remain hospitalized.
4: Legionnaires' disease is spread by a bacteria that normally lives in stagnant, warm water. Think water cooling stations, plumbing, or any type of fountain that may contain this water. And it spreads when that water bacteria is aerosolized and people breathe it in.
2: Officials believe the source of exposure has likely been eliminated after cooling towers that tested positive for the bacteria were aggressively cleaned. They say no one has developed new symptoms in more than a week.
0: Well, this was the afternoon.

0: ओम श्री गुरवे नमः। Guru Purnima, also known as Vyas Purnima, is celebrated on the full moon day in the Hindu month of Ashad. This day is also dedicated to Vyasji Maharaj, who subdivided the portions of the Vedas into four components. The celebration of Guru Purnima is marked by spiritual activities, including the honoring of our gurus or spiritual teacher. The Guru principle is said to be 1,000 times more active on the day of Guru Purnima than any other day. The word Guru is derived from two words, Gu and Ru. The Sanskrit root Gu means darkness or ignorance, and Ru denotes the remover of that darkness. Therefore, a guru is one who removes the darkness of our ignorance. Gurus are believed by many to be the most necessary part of one's life. As a result, it is customary on this day that disciples offer puja and worship, pay respect to their guru's spiritual guide. In addition to having religious importance, the festival has great importance even amongst academics. Jai Shri Ram.
1: हर बिना पाले सरवर भरिया नीर नजर नहीं आया गुरु आया है हो जी।
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0: InfoWeek, news, events and deliverables of the government of Trinidad and Tobago. Prime Minister the Honourable Kamla Prasad Bisesa SC reaffirmed Trinidad and Tobago's commitment to regional unity at the 51st CARICOM Heads of Government meeting in St. Lucia, advocating closer cooperation in healthcare, trade and security. The Prime Minister offered member states access to this country's prosthetics centre and promoted expanded connectivity. Building on those discussions, a proposal to expand Trinidad and Tobago's ferry service into the Eastern Caribbean was among other initiatives presented by the Prime Minister to the regional heads. The discussions also focused on joint action to address crime and security. Bringing that spirit of collaboration closer to home, the U.S. Dental Readiness Exercise expanded access to dental care for scores of citizens. Prime Minister, the Honourable Kamla Prasad Bisesa SC, said the initiative demonstrated the value of strong international partnerships. Turning to economic development, the country has taken another step towards attracting major international investment with the signing of three memoranda of understanding with leading United States organizations. The proposed projects span data center and AI infrastructure development, as well as the recommissioning of the Point Lisas iron and steel plant. According to Minister of Public Administration and Artificial Intelligence, Senator the Honourable Dominic Smith, the initiatives have the potential to support skills training and development, diversify the economy and attract significant foreign investment, while establishing Trinidad and Tobago as a competitive destination for global technology investment. He says the government is also strengthening digital access through ICT centres while expanding reliable internet connectivity. Activity and technology-driven opportunities for communities nationwide. You've been listening to InfoWeek, news, events, and deliverables of the Government of Trinidad and Tobago. This was a production of the Information Division, Office of the Prime Minister.
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Experience Dhamaal 4's rip-tickling comedy alongside music that resonates of pure nostalgic gold. Dance to the lively, energetic beat of the vibrant, infectious rhythm of Palori Bina Chutney Kaise Bani. Thrill to the electrifying musical ride of Guru Rantava's Keher and feel the vibes of true love with the lilting melody of the romantic Sari. Be part of the simultaneous release of Dhamaal 4, now showing and continuing exclusively at Caribbean Cinemas, South Park 10 in San Fernando, Twin City 8 in Twin City, Cine Central at Price Plaza in Chaguanas, and at Cinema City, Cineplex 3 in

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3: Bhakto, dear devotees, we are now entering the Sandhya hour. Those of you with your puja room in your home, this is the time to light your diya. 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Stay with us. The Sandhya hour begins.
4: My dear devotees, Sandhya literally means worship at the junctions of time. It is a prayer and worship is offered to the Lord at the junction or sandhi of night and morning, forenoon and afternoon, and at the junction of evening and night. The time of sandhya is also identified with changes that occur in nature. At morning time, the breeding of trees and plants changes. During the night, they use up oxygen and expel carbon dioxide. They now reverse the process. At noon, the sun is seen to move across from the eastern side of the earth to the western side. And at evening time, the breeding of trees and plants again changes. They once more begin to use up oxygen and expel carbon dioxide. These changes in the breathing of plants and trees is part of a process known as photosynthesis.
5: Dear devotees, it is now evening time, time for Sandhya, the time of joining of day and night, of joining of Atman with Paramatma, as we prepare to light our diyas in our puja rooms and places of worship. Let's all join in prayer. Hari Om Asato Ma Sadgamaya Tamaso Ma Jyotirgamaya Mrityor Ma Mritam Gamaya Shubham Karotu Kalyanam Arogyam Sukhasampadam Mama Buddhi Prakashaya Deepa Jyotir Namostute Shubham Karotu Kalyanam Arogyam Sukhasampadam Atma Tattva Prabodhaya Deepa Jyotir Namostute Lakshmi Karotu Kalyanam Arogyam Sukhasampadam Mama Shatru Vinashaya Deepa Jyotir Namostute

The gentle lull that comes when the sun is nearly set and night readies to settle is called sandhya. This is the hour of sending a prayer to God while contemplating on one's good and bad actions and asking for forgiveness and blessings. Originally, Indian scriptures describe this special prayer at dusk as sandhya. In recent years, the act of prayer at daybreak or afternoon has begun to be described as sandhya as well. The Gayatri Mantra, the most potent and powerful of all the Hindu mantras, is recited at all times of sandhya. In this way, devotees can recite the Gayatri in the morning prayer, Savitri at midday, and Saraswati in the evening. Chanting or listening to evening mantras is believed to lead to peace, well-being, and fulfillment of all wishes. Sandhya Devyai Namaha.

lamplight that brings auspiciousness, prosperity, good health, abundance of wealth, and the destruction of the intellect's enemy. I salute the Lord, the sustainer of the creation, in the form of this light. I salute this light, the Lord. May He destroy afflictions resulting from my omissions and commissions. This prayer is chanted before lighting.

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0: Sitaram to our listeners and viewers. This is your major news on radio and TV Jagriti. Presenting this evening, I am Clarice Mango. In the headlines, TT Connect brings government services to East Trinidad. Ministry works to improve road safety. MP denies claims of neglect. And in world news, residents evacuated from southern France. Thank you for joining us. Top story this evening. MP for Kamuto Manzanilla, Shivana Sam, hosted a project that allowed East Trinidad residents to gain access to a variety of online government services. This comes as many residents in remote areas of the country, especially elderly persons, struggle to access services provided by the government. Ms. Sam noted that the intention was to put the government's people-centered approach into action.
1: Initiative is part of a wider ongoing outreach initiatives that I have launched as MP in Kumoto Manzanilla to ensure that the services that are being provided by the government can be accessed more easily by residents, especially those.
0: MP Sam noted that this initiative was done in collaboration with the Ministry of Public Administration and Artificial Intelligence.
1: My office has partnered with the Ministry of Public Administration and Artificial Intelligence to host the iGovTT team, in particular the team from TT Connect. And TT Connect is out here

0: today meeting with residents and helping them to complete online applications and the different gateways that are available that residents can access.
1: In other news, the Ministry of Works and Infrastructure has engaged in work along the Sir Solomon Ho Choy Highway, replacing damaged guardrails. In an update on social media, the ministry showed the guardrails being replaced with new metal barriers to improve roadside protection for motorists. According to the ministry, the highways division will remain on the ground throughout the night, carrying out important safety works, while traffic volumes are lower and disruption to road users can be minimized. Night works are expected to continue until July 31st, 2026, between the hours of 8 p.m. and 4 a.m. Motorists traveling through the work areas are reminded to reduce speed, follow directional signs, and remain alert for workers and equipment. In more news, former Housing Minister and Member of Parliament for Trincity Maloney, Camille Robinson-Rigi, is firing back at Minister in the Ministry of Housing, Philip Edward Alexander, after he blamed the previous administration for what he described as deteriorating conditions in Maloney. Residents recently aired their concerns over several issues, including deteriorating housing conditions, along with poor maintenance and infrastructure. Mr. Alexander blamed the PNM for these conditions, citing years of neglect under their watch. In response, Mrs. Robinson-Rigi said projects were moving forward before the change of government last April. She added that the United National Congress government must now answer to the people about their lack of delivery. Also making the evening news, Prime Minister Mrs. Kamla Pisad-Bisesa has confirmed that Trinidad and Tobago has deployed Coast Guard, search and rescue personnel and equipment to assist Guyana following the deadly sinking of a passenger ferry. The Prime Minister also revealed that the Trinidad and Tobago Defence Force has been mobilised to support the ongoing operation. She further confirmed that a search and rescue C-26 aircraft is also being sent for aerial support. The deployment follows the sinking of a passenger ferry on Saturday, an incident that has claimed the lives of at least three persons. Search teams are still combing the waters in hopes of locating additional survivors. In another story, media ambassador for the Trinidad and Tobago Police Service, ASP O.E. Russell, is urging parents to keep a close watch on their children as he warned that drug use among minors remains a major concern. Mr. Russell highlighted the risks of recreational drug use, noting that more potent synthetic drugs could have fatal consequences. When asked if there were any trends indicating that over-the-counter medication was being abused by young persons, Mr. Russell said, while he has heard of such cases, he was unaware of the extent to which it was occurring. He also urged parents to stay informed about the latest social media trends, warning that some online challenges involve drug use. Now in today's crime segment, a 66-year-old taxi driver was found dead near his home in San Juan hours after he was reportedly involved in an altercation with two people in the area. The deceased has been identified as Peter Peters, 66, of Thomas Street, Sunshine Avenue, San Juan. Investigators were told that at around 2 p.m. on Friday, Peters became involved in an altercation with two persons along Thomas Street. Following the incident, he was reportedly left on the northern side of the roadway. Police said at around 4 p.m. on Friday, officers attached to the San Juan Police Station received a report of an assault in the area. When the officers arrived, they observed the victim's body on the southern side of the roadway. Police reported that he was seated in an upright position and was clad only in a blue long pants. They also observed injuries to his chest, shoulders, and over his left eye. The scene was secured and senior officers were notified. Investigations are ongoing. In another crime story, police are investigating the brutal killing of a 62-year-old Saparia man whose body was discovered inside a latrine behind his ransacked home, days after relatives reported him missing. The deceased has been identified as Dennis Akaji of Quarry Road, Saparia. Investigators believe Akaji may have been killed during a robbery after his home was extensively ransacked and several items, including his vehicle, were stolen. According to police, concern grew after relatives were unable to contact Akaji. The last known contact with him was at around 12 p.m. on July 12th when he visited a relative's home and delivered items for her mother. After several unsuccessful attempts to locate him, a missing person report was made at the Saparia Police Station on Thursday, July 16th.

0: says from the Siparia CID immediately launched investigations and later that evening located the victim's blue Nissan B14 motor vehicle abandoned along a track off Skinner Trace, Quarry Trace, Siparia. The discovery came the following morning when a relative visited his home. Finding the front door secured with a padlock, the relative forced entry and found the house in disarray. Further checks revealed that a gas cylinder, generator and brush cutter were missing. Police officers responding to the report searched the property and discovered Akaji's body in a latrine at the rear of the house. His head and upper body were found inside the latrine while the rest of his body remained exposed. He was clad only in a pair of blue three-quarter pants. Investigations remain ongoing. In another crime story, MP for Lavantil West, Karim Marcel, has issued an emotional plea for justice following Saturday's triple murder at a Lavantil gas station, urging anyone with information to assist as police investigations continue. In a statement, Mr. Marcel expressed condolences to the grieving families and described the killings as a tragedy that has left the Lavantil community in mourning. Mr. Marcel called on persons with information on the matter to come forward and engage in discussions with the police service. According to reports, three heavily armed gunmen stormed the Uniped gas station at the corner of the Eastern Main Road and Old Mova Road shortly after 9:13 a.m. Police say the attackers were hunting two men traveling in a silver Mitsubishi Lancer, 22-year-old Khalil Williams and 29-year-old Mikhail Campbell, whom investigators believe were the intended targets of a planned gang execution. The gunmen pursued the pair, opening fire as Williams exited the vehicle before continuing the attack on Campbell inside the Mitsubishi. The assailants also opened fire on innocent motorists and customers attempting to escape. One female motorist was injured after bullets shattered the windows of her vehicle, while another man narrowly escaped after falling as he fled and shots were fired in his direction. The violence also claimed the life of 50-year-old air conditioning technician Salvan Jack, who had stopped to purchase fuel. Jack attempted to run for safety but was struck by a bullet to the back of the head and died at the scene. In more news, three people were arrested, a stolen motor vehicle was recovered, ammunition was seized, and 19 warrants were executed during intelligence-led operations conducted by officers of the Southern Division. On Thursday, March 19, 2026, during an anti-crime exercise in the Monrepo district, officers recovered a motor vehicle that had been reported stolen on March 18, 2026. Three persons between the ages of 17 and 18 were arrested in connection with inquiries into the larceny of the motor vehicle. During the exercise, officers also searched a 17-year-old suspect and allegedly found three rounds of 12-gauge ammunition concealed in a side bag. He was subsequently arrested for possession of ammunition. Officers later conducted a search of the suspect's residence in the presence of his mother, where several items suspected to have been stolen during a home invasion in the Monrepo district were recovered. Investigations are ongoing. In a separate warrant exercise conducted under the Emergency Powers Regulations 2026, officers executed 19 outstanding warrants, resulting in the arrest of 11 persons for various offences. In other crime news, a delivery driver was pistol-whipped and robbed of cash and several packages after a man posing as a customer lured him to a delivery address in Pleasantville, San Fernando, on Saturday afternoon. According to reports, the driver, employed with the O-Deliver company, was driving to a location along the corner of Flamingo and Ibis Drive, Pleasantville, to deliver a package for a customer named Kimani, with whom he was in communication via cell phone. The driver told police that when he saw the customer approaching, he parked the vehicle. The driver said that when the customer approached him and requested to see his package, he became suspicious and stated the price of it. The customer then pointed a firearm at the driver and the two began to scuffle. The driver reported that he was struck several times on his face and upper body with the firearm, and during the scuffle, an unloaded magazine ejected from the firearm and fell on the ground near the driver's door. The driver said a second man then approached the delivery van and the armed suspect then demanded all the packages and money in the vehicle. The suspects robbed the driver of approximately $5,000 in cash before the accomplice opened the door of the delivery van and removed several packages from inside. The two suspects then fled the scene with the stolen cash and packages by running into Flamingo Drive. The driver contacted the police and officers responded and recovered the empty firearm magazine on the roadway. Investigations are ongoing.
1: That's all for local news this evening. Up next, we have Iron Business International News.

0: Sita Raman. Welcome to Jacuti's Iron Business segment, sharing the details. I am Jason Kalu. The Trinidad and Tobago Coalition of Services Industries has launched Services Week 2026 with a focus on expanding the contribution of the service sector to the national economy. The organization said its 50-50 by 2030 vision aims to increase the sector's contribution to GDP and exports as Trinidad and Tobago works to diversify beyond energy. At the launch of Services Week 2026, President Diane Joseph outlined the organization's goal of building a service sector that contributes equally alongside energy by the end of the decade.
1: For decades, the bedrock of our country has been carved from the energy sector. But as the global landscape shifts, so too our economic architecture must evolve. The 50-50 by 2030 blueprint is our roadmap for resilience. It is a pledge to elevate the services sector to contribute an equal 50% to our national GDP and export profile by the end of this decade. Let me say that true economic transformation requires us to shift our cultural mindset. For too long, national conversations about the development of organizations have focused heavily on diagnosing the weaknesses, fixing gaps, and managing deficiencies. While correction is necessary, it is the celebration of excellence that inspires greatness. What we do generally is focus on the bad things, but we need to recognize excellence and bring out the best in people and organizations.
0: To international business news, Ryanair's profit slumped by a third on higher fuel costs and weaker fares in April to June quarter. Reuters has more.
2: Nervousness around the Iran war and higher oil prices appeared evident in Ryanair's results on Monday. Its profit slumped by a third in the 3 months to the end of June. The airline said it was due to higher fuel costs and weaker fares and prompted its shares to fall 6% in early trade. The weak results for Europe's largest airline by passenger numbers are the latest sign that the five-month-old Iran war is being felt more keenly by companies. Peace talks are dragging in the crisis and oil prices remain elevated. The Irish airline reported after-profit tax of $616 million for the fiscal first quarter, down 34% from the previous year and missing forecasts. Ryanair's chief financial officer said weakness in fares is likely to be short-lived, though, as European aviation is facing a wave of consolidation and airline failures that will take out capacity. Neil Sorahan added that if capacity is cut in Europe this winter, it could be positive for pricing, and that the possible sale of British rival EasyJet, currently the subject of a bidding war, could also lead to a reduction in capacity.
0: Well, this was your Iron Business segment. I am Jason Kalu Sitaram.

0: In international news, fast-moving wildfires in southern France have pushed many people from their homes. Over 600 firefighters have been used to try to contain the blaze. France 24 has more on this report.
1: It's been a difficult night for these residents who were forced to evacuate their homes. This after wildfires quickly started to spread Sunday in the southern French department of the Var. Those who made it out aren't sure what will be left once they return.
2: I came out and I saw a cloud of smoke. A few minutes later, huge flames. They were quickly spreading towards the house in 10 minutes. The time to get out of the car and take a few things from the house. I came out and the fire was coming from all sides.
1: The fire has moved quickly through this region of France, which has seen days of extreme heat. Drive

0: Vegetation and strong winds have made battling the blazes harder as authorities dispatch over 600 firefighters as well as waterbombing aircraft to contain the fires.
1: For now, the fires have been contained to a zone where we have succeeded in deploying resources. We are dropping water from the air. But a scenario which would be difficult for us is if the fires change direction.
0: According to local officials, the fires in the Var have burned over 200 hectares. While conditions have been described as favourable, the blazes aren't fully contained.
2: In other international news, at least 6 persons are dead and 30 people were injured after an earthquake hit Peru. France 24 tells us more.
3: A vibrant blue home, once painted with care, now cracked beyond repair. In this small Peruvian town of Pampunga, many homes are now just piles of rubble. Only the roof tiles on this one remain. Devastation struck here in the form of a 5.5 magnitude earthquake, followed by another 3.71, leaving many here without shelter and in mourning.
4: I can't find the words. I'm sorry.
5: My mother and father were resting. They were sleeping when the quake started.
3: The area's rustic construction methods, or the use of clay and wood, compounded the damage, according to the head of the local defense office. And the quake's epicenter was not far from the Earth's surface, at just 10 kilometers deep. Emergency crews arrived in the area on Sunday to look for trapped residents, provide temporary shelters, clear away rubble, and offer support to those who've lost loved ones.
0: We deeply regret what has happened here, especially the loss of lives from this disaster. And we have been coordinating with the 31st Brigade to ensure their presence in the affected area.
3: Peru is located along the Pacific Ring of Fire. Its moving tectonic plates account for 85% of the world's seismic activity. Every year, around 400 earthquakes hit Peru, with around 100 felt by the population.

Regarding our weather for tonight and tomorrow, tonight's conditions will be mostly fair and hazy with a light breeze and the occasional shower. Tomorrow, July 21st, you can expect sunny, hazy and breezy conditions with a few isolated showers. Temperatures will reach as high as 33 degrees Celsius in Trinidad and 31 degrees Celsius across in Tobago. Your weather report was brought to you courtesy the TNT Met Office. 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TT Connect brings government services to East Trinidad. Ministry works to improve road safety. MP denies claims of neglect. And in world news, residents evacuated from southern France. That brings us to the end of Jagriti's major news. Be sure to keep in touch with our news team. Email us at jagritinews@gmail.com or you can call us on 663-8691. On behalf of the team, I am Clarice Mango, wishing you a good evening. Sitaram.

0: का धर्म आपका स्टेशन टीवी जागृति।
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3: 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So at this point in time, the second night Bhagwat Puran Sapta Yajna, hosted by Mr. Dinesh Ramsuris Maharaj and family, Pandit Navin Umarat Maharaj officiates.

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0: 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So many pandits started amongst us. Pandit Rohit, my younger brother, for performing Pujan, young Pandit Naresh, who is at Yavan, Pandit Vashish, Pandit Anand, my godson Pandit Vishnu, Pandit Devendra on the inside, and then Pandit Devendra Sharma, of course, who is seated on the outside, but who spent the day with us. Pandit Satyanand Gosain, who is here this evening. I understand, Baba, this is family. Yes, this is family. This is no stranger. Last night, of course, Vashti and Anand were here, and she was explaining the relationship to me. She was sharing the relationship with me, of course, that cousins. Yes, cousins, of course, that is here. Sri Hans Maharaji, and that is here. Pandit Vishnu, I saw somewhere around. Pandit Vishnu. Yes, Pandit Vishnu is at the back. My brother Narish, Timalji, Biraharaja. You sing a song before you go. Yes. Shriman, of course, to all of the ladies of the mandir who are here, Mrs. Jadu, Mrs. Kandalwal, Uncle Indar and Indraji, both of course Chandra, who is here as well. Uncle Indar and is an executive member of Sanatan Dharma Mahasabha, and the ladies of our mandir, I'm seeing quite a few of them here this evening. Ladies of the Bharatiya Abhyas Vidya Mandali of ladies, where are you? Right, yes, seated there of the Watch Street Temple. They are here this evening. Those who listen, members of group on stage, those who listen to us on Radio Jagruti 102.7 FM, and those who view us on TV Jagruti, we want to take the opportunity, of course, to welcome each and every one of you. Indeed, blessed are our souls when we can take delight in listening to the katha of Bhagwan Sri Krishna. This is truly great blessing in home and family. Yes, yesterday I was sharing with the family, Janmante Punyam Labhit. It is through previous good karmas that families are afforded the opportunity to listen and to gather and assemble for the recitation of Srimad Bhagavat Mahapurana, Srimad Bhagavatam, as we fondly refer to it. So this evening, indeed, it's our blessing to have all of you, loved ones, members of family, friends. Before we begin this evening, Hatha Jyota Binti Karu, Bhagwan Sri Krishna Charana Vindita Dhyan Karne Lage Hain. Let us all sit upright as we clasp hands, close eyes, bow our heads, and we offer salutations unto the feet of Bhagwan Sri Krishna. 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Badamala Kesho Badrahite in the Pudapayu Chehe, having a wreath of wildflowers around his head. Hard Kankan Kanti Mando Kundal Sim Mandit Rahehe. In his hands, two beautifully gem studded bracelets, Kado Chandrama Ko Kanti Rahite. His countenance bears the effulgence of a thousand kamdevs. Mood mukadharan kiye nandanan manud tatan vakshastar kataksh rehte. He who is called Mood Mukut उन परात्पर परमेश्वर परम पीतांबर भगवान श्री कृष्ण नमन चरणारविंद करते हैं. ऑन टू द फीट ऑफ सच एन एक्सॉल्टेड ब्यूटीफुल सर एंड वंडरफुल लॉर्ड आई ऑफर माय सैल्यूटेशन सर.

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That can only come from ourselves. Opening sloka I shared with you this one. 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And you know here it'll start licking, right? From the elbow. So this is ras. Ras means the nectar that is contained within the fruit. The nectar of the Bhagavat. That is what devotees drink of when they come to this. This is the purpose of Bhagavat, of reciting. So this evening, beautiful bhajan. I think one that we all know. One that we are all familiar with. Sabse Oonchi. All you sure, all you know that? All you know, yes, no? Sab

0: that I grew up with my father, hearing my father sing it actually. Some of the songs that we sing because of my father. Some of the verses that I recite also, it's because of him, God bless his soul. He was knowledgeable in it, and when I began to learn it, I used to ask him and he used to share with me. So this is bhajan that he used to sing from small. We grew up listening to these things that remained within us. So this evening, I think sab bhajan that we all know.
1: Sabse oochi.
0: I alone not going to sing. My voice starting getting tired already. Second year, my voice getting tired.
1: Sabse oochi. Sabse oochi.
0: What happened to the side to set in the kitchen?

Yes, this is the only thing that holds the Lord, is love. When Lord has love in his, when have love, you know. Bhishma was great bhakt of Bhagwan Krishna. When the war was about to be fought, Bhagwan Krishna said he would not pick up arms. Bhishma Pitamaha said, I am devotee of yours. And Gau Mata said, yes, I am devotee of yours. And if you are the Lord that I serve, and you will not pick up arms, I am devotee. Krishna Krishna Mahayogin Deva Deva Jagatpate Janardhanam Rishikesha Damodar Trivikrama Okesha, I am a devotee of yours. And inasmuch as you have made the promise not to pick up arms, I make the promise that I will stand before you as a devotee, and I allow you to break your word. And Krishna never do that. And when war started, and Bhagwan was Charita, Bhishma decided one day that it is time to. He started pounding Arjun with arrows. As fast as Arjun's fire 5, Bhishma fired 25. And he couldn't take the assault of the arrows. Bhagwan Krishna get thrown off his course. When the arrows kept coming and Arjun couldn't fend him off, he got angry and he jumped off the chariot and took up the Sudarshan Chakra. And when it let go from his hand and it reached by Bhishma, Bhishma dropped his arrows, his bow, and he bowed. When Bhagwan recalled, he said, oh my God, I break my word. And this is the prayer that Bhishma made to him, that you, Lord, are perfection. I am a devotee of imperfection. But you, Lord, this is what Krishna does. Bhagwan breaks his word for the sake of a devotee. This is prema. This is divine love.

this evening, of course, shared with you a little bit of the life of Raja Parikshit, the divine Mahaparikshit, of course, that was born and was fortunate to listen to the katha of Bhagavatam. So it explains very beautifully. Parikshit Dvijavarsha Shishya Mahim Mahabhagavatam Sashahasa Yathahi Sutyam Abhijat Kovidaha Samadhan Savirta Madgunastata Sa Uttarasya Tanupayami Gyardivaha. 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Parikshit was noble in nature, very virtuous because of the family that he came from, the lineage that he had descended from. And he continued in the footsteps of his forefathers. Mahagun ko unme samban hua. That wherever there was less fortunate, he would take care of them. He would rule righteously. Raja Parikshit, Radha Utri ki putra ki Ravati ki saath vivaha. He got married. And then he became of age. Kripacharya Guru ko jisme yagya devata ko sammukh aapne apne apne bhag ko leke aade. He was so virtuous by nature because of the vision of Bhagwan Sri Krishna in the womb. That even when he did sacrifices, when he performed yajna, the devatas themselves, jis yagya mein devata sammukh aakar apne apne ko bhag le gaya hai. That all of the devatas would come and almost as if they are opening their hands, they would receive of the offerings of the great Maharaj Parikshit. Parikshit means one who goes through trials, who has to endure troubles, who constantly, of course, struggling. This is Parikshit. Meaning, if you look at the word Parikshit, one who goes through difficulties. So, isi samay raja ko vesh dharan hai. And like this, he went along for a long time. Kisi samay rajako ko vesh dharan hai. On one occasion, of course, a strange incident took place. Ki shudra gao ke bel ko pao se maarte ke kaliyug ko digbaj ke parikraman ko raja pakda hai. 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He held on to a king by the name of Raja Kali, King Kali. And he subdued that king. Kali refers to the age that we are living in.

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I heard that there was a discussion that between a ek paav, a bull that was standing upon one leg, or Gau Mata ki aayi hai, and the divine cow herself. So Shuk explains very beautifully that santo ko katha kaho kahe muni toda ayu marne wale moksha ichche wale manush ko mrityu hai us mrityu sharme ki pashu ko liye iske yagya bulaye hain. Anybody who is fortunate to listen to a little bit of the katha of Bhagwan Sri Krishna, fortunate becomes such souls, much less for those who have a divine vision of Bhagwan, of Leela Purushottam Bhagwan Sri Krishna. 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It is like our own homes. Pray, puja, bhajan, kirtan, dan, doing virtuous deeds. This is the world. You know, you have Lakshman Rekha. Lakshman Rekha. What Lakshman draw wrong Sita to protect she? Our homes are protected by the same. You know what is the protection? This. Katha. Puja. You get up in the morning, you light a diya. You do a little bit of jap. You say a little bit of mantra. This is what, this becomes the Parikshit. This becomes the protector of our homes. And when our homes are protected, then devices that exist on the outside cannot penetrate to cause harm and disharmony within our families. And that is what is causing trouble. This is the cause of the decadence of society. Families are being broken. Homes are being broken. Families are going separate ways. Although everybody live under one roof, everybody doing their own thing, there is no unity. Jaha sumati sukha sampati nana, Ramayana tells you. Jaha kumati vipatam nidana. And when there is disunity, it cannot happen. So Parikshit was protector of that, to ensure that those vices do not come wherever he was. Just like Arjuna, just like his forefathers Yudhishthira, they protected dharma. That is our duty. Our duty is to protect our dharma at any cost, even at the cost of self-sacrifice. Inside here there is a little footnote that they speak of a great king by the name of Raja Sibi. Raja Sibi was, you know, Satyanarayan Katha. Pandits will know, all of us will know. There was a Vaish. Vaish Manodata Payo Sraddhat Jadinu So pal bhongyo prabhu ji piru astuti kinu om jai lakshmi. 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One life he was a miser, and Bhagwan, he wanted to get it. A child, he's going to make a do Satyanarayan Puja. When he do Satyanarayan Puja, what happened to him? What did he get? What did he get? Paranana? A girl. Anybody remember what she named? Kalawati. Yes. And the wife, the name what? Lilawati. Yes. She was called Kalawati because jaise apne mukh ke jaise chandrama ko kotik saman hai. Her face was brilliant like the full moon. So when his wife reminded him, boy, you had the puja to do, you know, remember? You make promise, he say, nah, will you like you more hurried than God? When she married him, we go do it. When time come to marry, he say, well, I have to get a good boy for she, whatever. He make arrangement and then she get married. When time wife remind him again, boy, you have to do the puja. Will he make promise? He say, man, what are you worrying about? Just now we go do it now. We go do it. It never get done. That merchant, Vaishya Manodata Payo, when he was reborn, because of worship to Bhagwan Satyanarayan, he was kanjus. You know what is kanjus? What is kanjus? My uncle gives a story, Pandit Baldat. You know, these old pandits have really nice kisa. He say, one day a fella come home late from work.

So he asked Dulahini, he said, "Where you have to eat?" She said, "Well, you have dal." So he said, "All right." So when she hot the dal and she bring it, a fly fall in the dal. You know that has happened. A fly fall in the dal. So when she see the fly and she pass and she say, "Hey, look, the fly have a dal." He said, no, don't throw it away. So she said, "But once the fly fall in it, you ain't good, you know? You can't eat it again." He said, no, don't worry. So he take up the fly and it called maki chus. He suck out all the dal from the fly and he throw the fly anyway. Why? Because he want nothing to waste. So Bhagwan says like this, miserly. But when he was reborn as a great bhakta of Bhagwan Sri Krishna.

reborn, Rajasibis. And in this life, when he was reborn, what God doesn't give you in one life, he gives you in the next life. When he was reborn, Indra and Agni wanted to test him one day. So one took the form of a hawk and one took the form of a pigeon. And the hawk landed on the right shoulder and the pigeon landed on the left shoulder. Both were living in his kingdom. The hawk says, "My lord, you are my king. That pigeon is my food." The pigeon says, "Lord, I am also residing in your kingdom. That hawk is my enemy. He will take my life. You are my protector. Pranata pala bhakta vatsal. You are protector." So he was caught in a predicament. If he sides with the hawk, the pigeon will die. And if he sides with the pigeon, he will deprive the hawk. So he decides that he will do the following. He asked the hawk, he said, "Would you accept the equivalent weight, the equivalent of my flesh, weight of the pigeon, as a food offering?" The hawk says yes. So he built a scale. And he put the pigeon on one side and he start cutting him. He foot. He cut all the flesh from the foot. Oh, pigeon, how heavy pigeon is? As a vegetarian, me go no. A pound and a half? Well, you ask me how heavy aloo is, I will tell you. Like a big Amar Sikh export, like a big aloo. So you hack out a little bit of his flesh and you put it. When he puts it there, the equivalent, what appears to be the equivalent in weight of the pigeon, the scale does not tip. So he cuts out everything. He cuts out everything. When he cuts and cuts and cuts, the pigeon's still like this, and his flesh is going piece by piece. There's a beautiful doha that Kabir Das uses. 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Leave them for last. Why, O crow? For if in those moments that you are partaking of this wondrous dish that is called my flesh, and my Lord appears, I want to be able to see him with my two eyes. There's a beautiful bhajan that we sing. Vic?

Hari Darshan ki pyaas, these eyes to see it. So when almost his whole body flesh come out, and his life